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Have consideration when sharing the road. Keep a safe distance from all vehicles, and more so with heavy vehicles. Drop back and let the drivers see you in their mirrors. 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
1: Bushed?
0: Yeah, we need a break.
1: Ah, you mean like a Kit Kat?
0: No, a holiday. A camping holiday.
1: Right. I got the perfect spot.
0: Really?
1: Yep. It's called the Elney Camp Spot in Carlton. They got acres of private places to camp, portaloos everywhere so you'll never get caught short, and a fabulous dam to cool off in.
0: And a great camp kitchen.
1: And in the evening, Mick, he lights the bath fire so we can all sit around for happy hour.
0: Sounds perfect. What's the number?
1: 0418 135 647. Ask for Trucks. She'll look after you.
0: The Elder Camp Spot at Carlton for that perfect break you deserve.
1: Long-haired assistant.
0: Yes.
1: I'll bring the Kit Kats.
0: Phil C.

Vaping is highly addictive. It can damage your heart and lung and have a major impact on your immune system. Vaping also exposes you to all kinds of harmful chemicals that can affect brain development and function. So make a choice. Make a deadly choice.

Aussie, Aussie, Aussie. Why not like and follow the All Aussie Radio Facebook page for a direct line to song requests? 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Why wait till Sunday? Message me midweek. Also, all the latest info for special guest artists for upcoming shows. 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

0: Over 16,500 New South Wales police are out there. And police vehicles can detect drivers speeding anywhere, anytime. Speeding? 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

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And he's the voice, John Farnham. And the most sensational band in the land, the Little River Band. And who could forget Sherbet? Aussie Pop, Monday to Saturday, 9 to midday and 4 to 6 p.m.

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0: 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And hear tunes by the wild one, J.O.K. Cole Joy and the Joy Boys. Little Patty with her blonde haired, stompy wompy, real gone surfer boy.
1: I found a new love.
0: The last man standing, Mr. Lonnie Lee. 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

Did you know that alcohol affects your driving by decreasing your ability to judge speed and potential road hazards? If you're going to be the driver, please.

0: is a song that we wrote one night in a hotel in Brisbane on the tour recently, and this came together by pouring a lot of cognac down Pig's throat and putting him in the middle of the restaurant and getting him to play just for us, and we all sang along, and everything out of this thing came a few different songs, and a couple of them we put together to write this thing. We actually wrote this last night and rehearsed it right through this morning, and this is the first time it's ever been heard except by ourselves and a couple of the technicians here. This is called The Many Successes of Barren Waste. Which is just outrageous. But anyway, here it is.
1: Cosmic, are you ready?

1974, Glenn Wheatley called me up and said, I'd like to have a meeting with you and about a band that we want to reform in Melbourne, Victoria in 1975. Yeah, I'd had enough of England by that stage. I was about to come home and be an agent or a manager. Well, but I was still writing songs, and I got introduced to Bee Birtles and Graham Goble, and we sat around and we played about 25 songs to each other, and I knew immediately this was a pretty good vehicle, and came back to Melbourne early 1975. We camped out at Jim Key's place in Carlton and put the band together, and this was the very first song that we ever recorded. This was side one, track one on the first Little River Band album, and it features our lovely string sirens up here, if you would, ladies.

Good afternoon, listeners. My name is Phil C. This is Corner Country, brought to you by allaussieradio.com.au and now syndicated to 97.7 Tasman FM, 96.3 Full Triple E Emerald Queensland, 87.6 Backwater Country on the mid-north coast of New South Wales, and 2CHR 96.5 Central Hunter Radio, as well as 99.7 Wild Horse FM, servicing Yarraman, Blackbutt, Benarkin, Kuya and South Nanango. And have I got a great guest on the program for you guys a little bit later on in the show. Tom Wolfe from the Wolfe Brothers is going to be telling us about their Australian-made tour. Now, it kicked off, on April 10, okay? And that was at Meatstock Toowoomba, Queensland, and it finishes on August 30 at the Gympie Muster. Now, they've already done about half, a bit more than half the gigs, actually. They've done 16 out of the 28 and having a bit of a rest now, a bit of a respite, and then they kick off again Friday, July 17th at Coffs Harbour. Yeah, the ex-Coffs Harbour Club with Abby Ferris. All right. So we're going to have him on the show a little bit later on, okay? He's a fabulous guy. I've met him and his brother Nick numerous times at festivals all over the country, and two of us Tasmania's finest, I've got to tell you. Absolutely sensational musicians, singer-songwriters. I'm going to kick the show off, as I do each and every Corner Country program, with a double shot by the King of Country, Mr. Slim Dusty. Now, we're going to kick off with a song from his Gone Fishing album, and the track is called The Frog.

Beachy Run. Found himself on the Tucker track, and most of his food was done. So he pondered a while and thought at last, as far as he could see,

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Well, he looked with pride on his fishing gear, and to try he could hardly wait. Then he saw at last, as anglers do, you must cover your hook with bait. He remembered a tale that someone told in the dim and distant past, that frogs were the things that the anglers used for the

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Well, he fished from his pocket a flask he had of very potent grog, and said with a sigh, it must be done, I want that flaming frog. Well, he squeezed that wriggling reptile's neck till its jaws were opened wide. Then with tears in his eyes, he poured the lot into the snake's inside. Well, it gave a gurgle and then a gulp and then quite a twist or two. And there was that old frog in the light of day,

0: the way that he liked the grog. He would give it away to a worthless snake for the sake of a useless frog.
1: There we go, folks. We always kick off with Two by Slim. The song is called The Frog from his Gaunt Fishing album. Next one we're going to play by him is a number called Catching Yellowbelly in the Old Barcoo. Slim Dusty, folks.

Oh, well, there you go, folks. That is Slim Dusty, and they're catching no more perch in the Nulla Nulla Creek. Okay, folks, I'm going to play a track now by the Wolf Brothers, okay, from their Australian-made album, because a little bit later on in the show, we're going to have Tom Wolf. Yeah, he's joining us, and we're going to be talking about, you know, the show, what you can expect, and also places that they're going to be performing. Now, they've already done the first half of the tour. They're on a bit of a respite at the moment, okay. And it kicks off again on the Friday, 17th of July, Coffs Harbour X Services Club, okay. And then we go to Yamba Bowling Club on the 18th. That's Yamba, New South Wales. Friday, the 24th, Evan Theatre in Penrith, okay. Penrith down near Sydney. And then we go to Canberra, ACD, and that's the Harmony German Club, okay. And all these gigs are going to be supported by Abby Ferris. Then we go to Adelaide, South Australia, with Taylor Moss and the Wolf Brothers. That is Friday the 31st, Saturday the 1st of August, Barossa Arts Centre, Tanunda, South Australia, again with Taylor Moss. Friday the 7th of August, Club Foster, and that's the one I'll be at. And that is also with Abby Ferris. Saturday the 8th of August, Panthers, Port Macquarie. Okay, Port Macquarie on the mid-north coast of New South Wales with Abby Ferris again. Friday 21st of August, and that is Full Throttle Ranch, Newcastle, again with Abby Ferris. And Saturday 22nd, and that's at the Drifters Wharf, Gosford, again with Abby Ferris, and then they wind up the tour on Saturday the 29th at Gympie Muster and 30th at Gympie Muster. Now, as I said, we're going to have Tom Wolf on the show with us in a little while, telling us all about that. I'm going to play a track by the Wolf Brothers right now from that Australian-made album. It's a great little track, and it's called Little by Little.

we go, folks. That's the Wolf Brothers, Little by Little, from the Australian Made album. Now, the Wolf Brothers, this is their seventh album, okay, and it was released back in 25 last year, celebrating Australian life, culture and music with a contemporary country sound and local collaboration. Absolutely fantastic. I'm going to play you a track now by Abby Ferris, who will be doing quite a bit of touring with these boys on the second stage of their tour, okay, Australian Made. So I'm going to play you a track by her. It is from her Stockman's Daughters EP, and we're going to go with the title track, Stockman's Daughter, Abby Ferris.

There we go, folks. From the Stockman's Daughter EP, Abby Ferris, alrighty. And there's definitely no stopping Abby, okay? And it's probably got something to do with her childhood spent riding horses, as she mentions in that song, on the family farm in Mallala, South Australia. Now, that's given her the urge to keep pushing forward, okay? But the Golden Guitar-nominated singer-songwriter is powering through another blockbuster year, okay? And that is this year, 2026. As a supporter act for the Wolf Brothers, I think that's definitely going to lift her profile to a completely different place. Now let's do another song by this very talented lady from the same EP. It's a number called On My Way.

0: There we go, folks. That is Abby Ferris and the song On My Way from Stockman's Daughter EP. Oh, well, there you go, folks. As I said from right at the start of the show, we have got the sensational, one of the sensational Wolf Brothers on the program with us right now, Mr. Tom Wolf. How are you going, my friend?
1: Mate, I'm going really well, and it's great to be catching up again, mate. How you doing?
0: I'm doing really, really well, matey. It's been ages since I've saw you. I think the last time I saw you boys perform was probably at the Wingham Music Festival. I think it was about 3 years ago. Can't remember when you were there.
1: Yeah, it seems that long ago, mate. It's been a good ride lately. We've been very lucky for the support we've been getting, and we're still, mate, as I say, we're still getting away with it. So things are good.
0: Mate, getting away with it. Mate, you're too modest. Like, seriously, how many awards, how many goals have the Wolf Brothers been kicking? Really, seriously, mate, you guys are fabulous. I'm just looking here now.
1: I'll say, with this last album, Australian Made, it has definitely felt like things have kind of gone up another gear.
0: Yes.
1: I don't know. So the album seems to be really connected on another level. I think, you know, the Australian themes and everything we're sort of putting out in the show and on this album, it's really nice to sort of see that come together. And, that's just sort of where Nick and I are at right now. You know, for us to be our most authentic self, this is where we're at. And it feels really, really good.
0: Fabulous. Now, the tour, big tour for you guys, 28 venues in all, 28 shows in all. And you're about halfway through it now. I think you've done about 16. You got a little break now. Is this like just a break to sort of recap, re-energise?
1: Yeah, essentially, yeah. It's been nice to not be in an airport for over a week. I will have to say that much.
0: Okay.
1: it's been good though, mate. Like, had a really great couple of shows. It's been wonderful to sort of see full rooms, people coming out. I know it's a bit tough out there for everyone really at the moment. You know,
0: Things
1: are tight and people are definitely struggling. So that's been a really, really good feeling. And yeah, mate, like, we've just been loving it, you know, really loving it. And I personally think this is probably the best show we've ever put on
0: okay.
1: so far. It seems to be, the band is cooking. Nick and I have added a new section to the show. We've added a little acoustic section where it's just all of us taking requests, making it spontaneous. It's been, it's really fun, really fun.
0: That's one of the things I wanted to ask you. Like, you say taking requests, because do you actually have a sort of, you'd obviously have songs that you're going to perform, like, as a set list, but do you ever digress from that, or is it, oh, there's the set list? You just said you're taking requests.
1: Pretty much this tour, we've kind of got a basic set which we can modify night to night. And what we have been doing is this sort of brand new acoustic section where our goal every night of the tour is to play a different song. That's been songs from our first, second album. You know, there's some hardcore Wolf Brothers fans out there who want to hear things we've never played before live. And that's really cool. Like, we've played off our first, second, third album that we've actually never played live before on this tour.
0: Right.
1: We've done things like John Williams and True Blue. We've had Pink Pony Club being requested about 18 times. We haven't played it yet. We haven't quite got around to doing that one just yet. But it's been great. It's been great to do that and have fun doing that, mate. And I don't know, just see how much people are enjoying it. And no, I know Nick and I have been really enjoying that part of the show too, because you just kind of, you know, you just never know what's going to happen, and it's different night to night, and that's really cool.
0: That is indeed. Now, what about all these extra people you got that you're touring around with? You got Taylor Moss. I mean, they're not on every gig, of course, but you got people like Taylor Moss and Jake Whittaker, Will Day, Abby Ferris. How did this all come about, where you got these other artists joining the tour?
1: Well, look, we were very lucky early on in our career where Lee Kernaghan took us out as his support act and his band, you know.
0: Course,
1: so I guess Nick and I really want to kind of pay it forward, get some younger, talented artists out that we really think are doing great things and working really hard. And these guys are doing all that, you know. They're talented, they're writing great songs, and it's been a real highlight to have them on the show with us, you know. And we're just... yeah, just great people, you know. We've done this a while. We just want to work with great people that are good to be around, and that's definitely what we've been doing this run. So that's made the whole thing a lot a lot more enjoyable, let me tell you.
0: Yeah. And I've got to say, I saw Taylor Moss and I also saw Will Day at Texas Country Music Festival a few years back over a couple of different years. So they are both absolutely sensational. I don't know a great deal about Jake Whittaker. I've not actually seen him perform. And Abby Ferris, now she's going to be performing at the gig I'm going to be seeing you boys at, which is at Foster. And she's also doing a lot of your other shows as well at Port Macquarie and Full Throttle Ranch, Newcastle. What can listeners expect to hear from people like this?
1: Look, she's great. She's working hard. She's always in Nashville writing songs. I think she's going to have a real sort of breakout moment soon. And she's fun. She's a lot of fun. We're going to try and get her up for a song during our set as well.
0: Oh, wow.
1: So, yeah, mate, it's going to be really cool. I reckon you're going to really enjoy what she's doing. We really enjoy what she's doing. So we're excited for our fans to get a bit of that. And let me tell you, Jake Whittaker, yep, definitely one to watch. We just added him to a bunch of shows.
0: Okay.
1: We've just added in the back of November too. So he's fantastic. So, yeah, mate, it's nice to surround yourself with nice people, let me tell you.
0: Absolutely, it is. Now, let's talk about the gigs. You've got, because you're on break at the moment, you're just having a bit of a break to sort of catch your breath, I guess. So your next gig is going to be Friday, July 17, Coffs Harbour. Have you ever played any of these venues before, like at Coffs Harbour, for example, Yamba Bowling Club? You've been to these ones before?
1: Been to Coffs, haven't done Coffs in about 3 or 4 years. Mm-hmm. Haven't done Yamba. Mm-hmm. I think the last time we went out to Club Foster was, geez, I want to say like 10, 12 years ago.
0: Wow.
1: So, yeah, it's been a while, but it's been great. Like, that's what we're kind of excited about, you know. We're mm-hmm. like, country music needs to be taken to the people and you know, we're from regional Tasmania.
0: You are.
1: So it's very important for us to take these shows out to people. So that's what we've been doing, and we've been loving that, mate, let me tell you.
0: Now, what about Evan Theatre in Penrith? Have you ever played that one?
1: Have played that one. Yeah. I think the last time we did that was about, I want to say about 8 years ago, okay. And that's looking like it's going to hit the sold-out one, that one, which is fantastic, you know. So, yeah, mate, very lucky, because I know a lot of people they're not feeling that out there right now. So we're just feeling very grateful that people are behind us.
0: Look, you guys are fabulous. I've seen you at so many different places, and every time I see you guys, and I know that one time I saw, I think it might have even been at Wingham about 3 years ago. Nick wasn't well, but you know he had a flu viral thing going on.
1: Yeah,
0: but you know you guys didn't. Well, we didn't know until I came to see you guys backstage afterwards. I didn't know he wasn't well, and even though he wasn't well, you guys still, you know, you still smashed it out and had a fabulous night, and everybody loved it. So
1: we have a saying in our band, which may not be the healthiest thing is, but you never cancel.
0: Okay.
1: I don't know if that's that healthy or not, but yeah, mate, it's great. Like, we just love it, and it's actually been nice to have a couple of weeks off. We got to the end of last month, and we're all a little bit fluey, starting to get a bit snotty, and it's nice to sort of reset, get ready for the next month. And, I'm starting to feel very fired up again, which is great.
0: Which is great. And every time I see you guys on stage, you're always fired up. You wave that Aussie flag in the sky so high, it is, and the audience just goes right off. And, mate, I just cannot wait to see you. I'm going to be catching up with you guys at that particular gig at Club Foster, which is sort of halfway through your run. That's on Friday the 7th of August for the benefit of our local listeners up here in Harrington and Mid-North Coast. And you got Abby Ferris on that one, so that's going to be good. I've never met her or seen her perform. And you're going to finish off, of course, with Gympie Muster and... yeah, you got Saturday and Sunday at that. Now, you've done the Muster before, haven't you, obviously?
1: We've done the Muster many times.
0: Yeah.
1: It's a highlight of the year. Really excited for the Muster. The Saturday, we get the opportunity to do an acoustic show, which is something we always enjoy because, you know, it's a little bit different.
0: Mm-hmm.
1: It's a little bit out there. Yep. We change the set list up. It sort of keeps it fresh for us. And then Sunday night, we're doing the big main stage show with all the lights and all the tricks.
0: Yes.
1: Yeah, it's going to be fun, mate. It's I say to everyone, Gympie Mustard should be on everyone's bucket list.
0: Absolutely. Absolutely.
1: Yeah, there's nothing else like it.
0: You know, I've not been to Gympie because it's never ever fitted into my calendar. And I was chatting with Graham Connors because he's doing a tour too at the moment called What Next? And he's going to be at Gympie. So, hey, you might get him on stage. I mean, he was part of that song Australia Made, wasn't it?
1: He was, and he is, Graham, to me, is kind of underrated. He's such a wonderful songwriter, such a wonderful storyteller.
0: Yep.
1: I mean, you know, not only in his own career writing stuff for Slim Dusty, for Adam Brand, for everyone, you know.
0: Yeah,
1: and
0: yeah.
1: It's been so nice to sort of see Australian Made connect and have written that with Graham and win the Golden Guitar for it, mate, because, I mean, you know, I think Graham's one of the best to ever do it. So, I don't know. Getting that Golden Guitar for Australian Made, the Heritage song, that just made it so special. It made it so special to us. So we were... Yeah, we were blown away.
0: Absolutely. Well, mate, all I can say is I'm going to give the listeners the dates after I let you go. I don't want to take up too much of your day, my friend. But thank you for being on the show with us. It's always an absolute pleasure to chat with you or even your brother, Nick, whoever's available. And I personally cannot wait to see you Friday, 7th of August at Club Foster with Abby Ferris. Mate, congratulations. Mate, keep doing what you're doing, boys, because you guys are absolutely, in my opinion, you guys are underrated as well. You've won a lot of accolades. Like you just said about Graham Connors. I mean, Graham Connors has got to be one of the finest songwriters in this country, I reckon. And
1: So thank you. And, mate, we're looking forward to seeing everyone on the road, and we're looking forward to catching up with you. Bob Foster, mate, we're going to have some fun.
0: We are indeed. There we go, folks. I'm going to play that song right now, Tom. Thank you so much for taking the time, buddy. And I cannot wait to catch up with you. Good on you, Tom.
1: Good on you, mate.
0: There you go, listeners. Tom Wolfe from the Wolfe Brothers. And we're going to be back with more Corner Country straight after Australian Made.

Oh, there you go, folks. Australian Mate. That's the name of the album. That's the name of the song. And if you want to see those guys performing that and countless other hits, just go to Google, okay? Just type in Wolf Brothers Tour 2026 and it's going to come up with a set list, the dates, the venues, all the information you need. I did give it all partway through the show. If you missed it, that's going to be your easiest way to track down the towns and the dates and so on and so forth. That's all you have to do. Wolf Brothers Tour 2026 in Google, and it's all going to be there waiting for you. Okay, we've got 19 minutes to go, folks, before I hang up the headphones, okay? Put that horse in the stable, kick back on the porch with a beer and a jack. I'm going to play you a song now, and this is the latest release single by Taylor Moss. Now, Taylor Moss is also going to be touring with the Wolf Brothers, okay? The song is called Breathe, Taylor Moss.

There we go, folks. Taylor Moss, latest single, Breathe. I'm going to do another latest single now, and this one is from the EP, In My Blood, is what it's called, and it is Jake Whittaker. Okay, folks, not had him on the show before. The latest single from this particular EP is a number called Boots On.

There we go, folks. Boots on. And that is Jake Whittaker. Now, he's definitely a rising country musician, okay, folks? He's got a real passion for live performance and songwriting, and also with Jake's unique sound blends, country influences with contemporary flair, and that latest single has caught attention of a lot of the stations, okay, folks, including me. We're going to continue on, though, running out of time. Got about 12 minutes to go before we hang up the headphones, all right, guys? This next one is a song by James Johnston. It's his latest single, and it's called Smoke I've Known.

James Johnson, folks. Smoke, I've known. Okay, we have got about 10 minutes to go, all righty, before I catch me horse, put him in that stable, make sure he's safe for the night so I can kick back, relax, and enjoy the rest of my evening. We're going to play a song now, and this is from Will Day, okay? The album is called Countrified, and the song we're going to play for you from it is a number called Dear Dad.

There we go, folks. Will Day, Dear Dad, from his Countrified album. Folks, we've got time for just one more track. Whilst it's playing, I've got to go out and find that horse now, make sure he's safe in the stable. One of my most favourite country artists is Graham Connors, folks, and I'm going to finish with this particular song. He's got so many. I love them all, and I'm sure you're going to love this one. It's an older one. It's a song called A Little Further North. Graham Connors, folks.

0: That's Graham Connors, folks. The album's called North. Absolutely sensational. If you've not heard that album and you really love your Australian country music artists, you've got to get a hold of that one, okay? Yeah, his biggest selling album. And he's doing a tour right now called What Next? And that is his latest album, What Next? You can't get that on any of the platforms though, folks, okay? So, yeah. If you want it, you got to see him in performance mode. Folks, whilst that horse was running around in the paddock, yeah, I finally managed to catch him while that song was playing, and he's now safe, safe in the stable. I'm sitting back now on the porch with a nice icy cold beer and a Jack. The headphones are coming off, folks. So until next week, yee-haw, I'm going to see you all somewhere. Around Corner Country. I'm Phil C.
1: And I'm Lynn.
0: And together, we're Roman Oz. Real interviews.
1: With real people.
0: On location.
1: With a great mix of Aussie music.
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1: And on location.
0: And may vary in audio quality from segment to segment.
1: So, Phil, what's on the show this week?
0: Well, in this entire program is at Boggabri at the Drover Campfire.
1: Yes, I know, and it was a great place to visit, wasn't it?
0: First time we've been there. What a sensational event that was.
1: Oh, perfect weather.
0: Goodness, the weather was perfect. They had some fabulous country singers there. They had whip cracking and billy boiling competitions.
1: And delicious scones.
0: Oh, scones. It was fabulous. I can't believe. What an event.
1: Yep.
0: So we're going to kick off with Jeff Ether.
1: Right.
0: Now, Jeff is the man responsible for this event. He started this up back in 2006. So he's our first guest. And then straight after that,
1: we've got Sam Snape.
0: Now, Sam Snape is the local Boggabri idol because he was on Australian Idol.
1: Right, okay.
0: And he's got a brand new song out, which we're going to play straight after his discussion.
1: Oh, okay.
0: And then after that, we chat to
1: David Clark.
0: And he's a volunteer there.
1: Yes, he brings the water around. He's the water carter.
0: He's the water carter, amongst other things.
1: Yes.
0: And what a fabulous idea. They've got great facilities out there.
1: Mm-hmm.
0: And they've got the showers and the toilets. But if you want to use your own caravan, they'll top your tanks up for a gold coin donation.
1: Yep, wonderful service.
0: What a sensational service that is. And then we finish up with
1: Stephen Wicks.
0: Now, Stephen Wicks is from the Whipcrackers and Platters Association.
1: Right, okay.
0: And he tells us all about that. And, of course, his son, Daniel Wicks, he's on next week's program.
1: Right.
0: 18 times Australian champion.
1: Wow.
0: At whip cracking.
1: Wow.
0: So we've
1: I did hear those whips cracking.
0: Yes, I know. I've got to tell you, when I was walking in the direction, I thought somebody was doing some target practice. Boy, don't those whips make a mighty bang.
1: Yes, they do.
0: Well, look, apart from these fabulous discussions, Lynn, we've also got this great selection of music.
1: As requested by the people we interview.
0: So, Lynn, what do you think?
1: On with the show.
2: G'day people, here we are. Phil C, this is Roman Oz, and I'm at Boggabri at the Boggabri Drovers Campfire with Mr. Jeff Ether. How are you going today, Jeff?
3: I'm great, mate. Yeah, mate, lovely to see you.
2: Thanks for taking the time to chat with us today, and welcome to the program. I understand you're the founder of this festival. Tell us a little bit about it.
3: Well, it's Carton Cotton, and all the caravans going north this time of year, and I thought, why can't we pull them up? So I took the idea to the Lions Club, and we ran with it. The first year in 2006, we had 27 caravans.
2: Okay.
3: And the biggest one we've had is 500 caravans.
2: Wow. So 500 caravans, was that, as it grew and grew, how did last year go?
3: Yeah, it went pretty well. We did have a storm in Saturday afternoon that we could have done without, but I think everybody had a great time, and we've got a lot of return campers back again this year. So
2: how many are you expecting this year?
3: Around the 200 vans, I think.
2: 200 vans. So what can people expect to see when they come here? What is the Drover's Campfire? What's it all about?
3: Well, it's a bit of everything, I suppose you'd say. We've got entertainment, we've got tours to the mines, and we've got food outlets, of course, and we've got old machinery display, and we've got the girls doing scones cooked on wood stoves. They just bring the stoves in for the couple of days. They're just lighting them up over there now. And so, yeah, beautiful scones. So.
2: You got damper, I understand? You got damper?
3: Yeah, damper should be in. We unfortunately lost our damper cooker. He passed away a couple of years ago, but someone else is going to do it, so that's good.
2: And what about whip cracking? You got any whip cracking happening?
3: I think there's whip cracking. Yes, yeah. We've tried a lot of things over the years, and some things work, some things don't, and sometimes you can't get what you want back again either.
2: I understand, yeah. Well, it's a big country and there's a lot of places for people to go.
3: Yes.
2: But you do manage to get some really good acts. You've got the Crosby Sisters going to be here this Saturday night.
3: Yes.
2: So have you had the Crosby Sisters before?
3: No.
2: They are sensational.
3: Yeah.
2: They are fabulous.
3: Last year we had a magician. What was the bloke on Saturday night? Hypnotist.
2: Oh, right.
3: Well, did he put on a show.
2: You had a hypnotist here.
3: Yeah.
2: At a drover's campfire.
3: Yeah, and he travels all over Australia. He put on we had a ball.
2: Absolutely. Fantastic.
4: Well, we're hoping he was back again this year.
2: So you wanted him back this year, but unfortunately not available. But you've got the Crosby Sisters, and they're very highly respected couple of sisters that are very highly respected in Tamworth. So there's going to be some great music this weekend. So tell us about your pricing structure, because you got camping on, you got your event. And this is a great camping area. You got powered sites, lots of green grass, lots of flat sites. 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You know that?
3: Well, we charge for the, it's a bit more for the powered sites, of course, and they're limited in number.
2: Absolutely.
3: But we've got unlimited, virtually unpowered sites, and I think more and more caravanners are leaning towards being self-contained.
2: Yes.
3: And we do run a water truck. So you can use as much water as you like, and we'll refill your tank for you.
2: I noticed that. Now, apart from that, though, you do have showers and toilets here.
3: There's the showers and toilets, and we were hoping this year to have two new buildings up and running, and they're both going to have showers and toilets in them. So we will have the ground will be well set up.
2: That's fabulous, you know. But the thing that impressed me, and I've not seen it before, is the water truck. 'Cause 90% of caravans now are self-contained. They do have their own shower and toilet. But you do have to be a bit frugal at festivals. But here, no, you can use as much water as you want. How does the water system work? Do they have to pay to be filled back up, or do they book in? Is it a donation?
3: $2 donation.
2: $2 donation. And they'll fill you back up.
3: Yeah, and we give it to something, some charity from here. Yeah.
2: You pick a different charity each year?
3: Yes.
2: Yeah?
3: Yeah.
2: Well, there you go. That is absolutely sensational. $2 to fill up your water tank.
3: Yeah, well, we've got Lions Helpers from away, all different clubs from over on the coast down to Sydney. They come and help us. We wouldn't be able to run without the Lions Helpers. And it's just Lions is it's always been a very, I suppose, family sort of. Once you're in Lions, you're in the Lions family. So, and Lions run this because you need, these days, Lions have got good insurance.
2: And it's great for the town too of Boggabri.
3: Well, that was the idea, was to bring money into town, and we were lucky enough to promote it. We had a lady that grew up in Boggabri, was in that, we're part of Narrabri Shire. She was the tourist officer. She promoted it in the early days, and then the next lady come along. She was great too. Used to promote it to all the shows. And from about 2010 through to 16, we won all sorts of awards all over New South Wales, and we went as far as Melbourne for an Australian. Well, I don't think we won down there. We got a runner-up or something, but.
2: So Drover's Campfire, was that your idea to call it that?
3: Or no, it came out of the original one of the 27 that were here, and I just really can't remember just how it came about. But the idea was probably to have some drovers ride up, and we did on a couple of occasions, ride up on horses and do the thunderbolt thing and sort of thing. But, yeah, I just can't remember really how it come about.
2: Okay. All right, mate. Well, look, have you got any idea for next year? Are you already planning ahead for next year as to what you might have or what artists you might have? Will the hypnotist get him back? Or
3: I'm stepping back, so we've got a quite a good younger
2: crew
3: that run the show, and I think we've got to hand over to them and let them do it, because they understand the younger ones coming on better than we do. And but this is an older group, of course. That's what we've got to cater for.
2: Yes.
3: And but, yeah, tomorrow we'll have a heap of stalls here. And then on Sunday, which is probably a bit unique, we have a church service here. We always have it.
2: Yes.
3: So, we get quite a good attendance to that.
2: Fantastic. So it started in 2006.
3: Yeah, we need to probably get our advertising tidied up a bit earlier, and because the advertising has changed somewhat. Mm-hmm. And, of course, the medium that we use for advertising now is totally different to what it was years ago.
2: Yeah, absolutely.
3: Not very much face-to-face anymore.
2: No, I get that. Well, we're going to do our best to promote this one and also next year, my friend.
3: Thank you very much.
2: I think it's a great event. I love it. I love the place. The grass is green. The sights are level. You've got some fabulous stuff coming up over the next couple of days.
3: We're a bit lucky that we've got green grass, because it was getting fairly dry, and then a week ago it was water.
2: Okay.
3: But, yeah, it was going to be a problem. First few vans came in, had a few problems, but we have had to drag vans in because it's been that wet. We've used tractors.
2: Yes.
3: And we knew the weather was going to fine up, and we said, once we get you on spot, you'll be able to drive out when it's time to go home, which they did. So,
2: yeah,
3: we've had all sorts of problems. And the other one I might just mention with the hypnotist last year, we've got the stage here, and because we had a bad storm in the afternoon, we moved the stage round in between the sheds there, and we ran with the hypnotist anyway on a Saturday night. And I was talking to a lady from Sydney the next morning, and she said, "We missed that. We didn't think anything had happened once the storm come. You just shut everything down."
2: Yes.
3: Stayed in the band drinking, having a wine. She said, "Oh, I couldn't believe we missed such a great night." I said, "Here, we don't. It's got to be pretty serious for us to cancel.
2: The show must go on."
3: Yeah.
2: And you managed to make it happen.
3: Yeah.
2: With some crook weather.
3: Yeah, we've got some good crews, and son-in-law and family. It's really a fairly, mostly family affair.
2: Family-orientated thing, yeah. Well, there's no sign of rain on the radar this weekend.
3: No, we're pretty right, I think, this week.
2: The skies are blue.
3: Yep.
2: And the temperature's nice. I think you're going to have a sensational weekend. I can't wait for it all to kick off.
3: It'll be great. Thank you very much for that.
2: Thank you so much, mate. I'm going to wind this up now. Can I play your favourite song? You got a favourite Australian artist you might let us play for you?
3: Yes, Ernie Constance, "When the Currawongs Come Down." And then he recorded, Slim Dusty also recorded that.
2: Okay, but we're not going to play Slim's version.
3: No.
2: Ernie Constance.
3: Yep.
2: All right, mate. Thank you so much for your time.
3: Thank you.
2: There you go, listeners. That is Jeff Ether, and we're at the Boggabri Drovers Campfire, and we'll be back with more of Raymond Oz straight after Ernie Constance, "When the Currawongs Come Down."

0: Oh, g'day people, Phil C here. This is Corner Country and I'm at Bogger Bry at the Drover Campfire event and I'm chatting with Sam Spape. How you going, Sam?
1: Good, thanks, Phil. How are you?
0: Mate, sensational time. Fabulous day out here.
1: Beautiful day, yeah.
0: You were on the big stage last night, mate.
1: Yeah, had a bit of a go there last night. It was really good to see everyone hung around there and got behind it a bit. It was good, yeah.
0: So, this festival's been running a long time. How long have you been performing out here?
1: It was about sort of, probably 6 years ago was the first time I ever sort of got up and got the courage to actually sing in front of people. And yeah, Drover's Campfire was the very first place I actually did get up and sing in front of a crowd. And
0: right.
1: Sort of since then, it's just been, well, word of mouth from there on, it's just escalated and I've, sort of playing a lot of weddings and pub gigs and whatnot. And yeah, so I've got to thank Drover's Campfire for that.
0: Okay.
1: Yeah.
0: So, you said 6 years ago to get the courage to get up, but not so long ago you were on national television. I mean,
1: yeah.
0: 3 million people or more saw you. How was that for you?
1: Yeah, no, that was unreal experience. I'm not really sure why I sort of just chose to do that. I just wanted to, another step in trying to better myself. And I, just thought, oh, what the heck, I might as well have a go at it. And
0: yep.
1: Anyway, yeah, it was really, really good. So,
0: good experience.
1: Yeah, great experience.
0: So were you talked into that by anybody? Was it the wife or your
1: No, not really. It's just something I've always, pretty much, I suppose, I've always wanted to do it ever since I was a kid. But, I mean, I never had the confidence to sing in front of people when I was younger. But, yeah, since I got the confidence, I ended up just thinking to myself, well, why not just give it a go? What can hurt? Like, what can be the problem there? Like, anyway.
0: Nothing ventured, nothing gained, but it's a good experience.
1: That's right.
0: Okay,
1: yep.
0: So you're not Australia's idol, but you're Bogger Bry's idol, that's for sure.
1: Yeah, buddy, that's it.
0: So you would have had a lot of support from all your friends. When you're wandering down the street now, do they want to come up and get your autograph up with those?
1: Oh, I've had a few of them sort of joking around asking for an autograph and that, but yeah, that was one thing I never actually, when I chose to give it a go, the Australian Idol, I never actually thought about the support that would be behind it, and yeah, especially from Bogger Bry, like it was great to see a lot of people really did get behind it. Did a little bit of time that I had a go at it, and yeah, it would have been amazing to see what could have happened, but I mean, it was, yeah, how it happened was still great, but yeah, it was really good. So,
0: well, there's always another time, mate.
1: That's right.
0: And you're making new music now, which is great.
1: Yeah.
0: You got some new songs coming out, which we'll talk about that in a sec.
1: Yeah.
0: And you've also got a single out now. We'll talk about that in a moment too. When did you first pick up a guitar? When did you first say to yourself, "I wouldn't mind giving this country music a crack"?
1: No, pretty much. How old I would have been? Probably 4 or 5, I reckon. I would have got my first guitar there. Mum was always sort of supporting me. Mum and Dad always supported me to play a bit of music, and I just remember being a kid sort of strumming. I never really knew what I was doing. It wasn't until I think I was about year 5 or year 6 primary school there, I got lessons on the guitar for 3 years from Fuller and Gunnedah, and anyway, he ended up leaving, and it just sat pretty stagnant there for a few years, and then I ended up thinking, no, I want to get back into this guitar. So I kept playing, and then, yeah, I'd only ever sing to myself in the bedroom or something or whatever, or just at home, like, yeah, no one sort of listening. And then it wasn't until, yeah, it was only, well, like I said, 6 years ago, I decided to start singing, and, yeah, anyway, it's just sort of gone from there, but...
0: And it's always been country music, or when you first started?
1: Pretty much, yeah. No, always been country music. I've always listened to country music. I'm a big fan of Garth Brooks. I remember listening to him when I was... There was videos of me listening to him when I was in nappies sort of thing. So, yeah, he's just always been in your mind sort of thing. So, but no, it's always definitely country music, yeah.
0: So he'd be, your greatest, I guess, influence?
1: I reckon, yeah. I do love his songs, yeah. Him and Keith Urban's another really good one, Australian singer. So,
0: yeah. Urban's great.
1: Yeah, I've got a lot of time for him. I can listen to him all day, yeah.
0: So now you're writing your own songs. You've got a brand new song out now.
1: Yep.
0: What's it called? Tell us a little bit about it.
1: My very first single out now, it's My Country Song. It's just a song pretty much, I just wrote down a heap of things, just wanted to write a song, and it was just pretty much everything that I really love, just things that I love. It's just me. I hope that I can try and relate to a few people. In my situation, I've got a beautiful wife, I've got the kids at home, I'm happy doing what I'm doing, working on the farm sort of thing, get to play a bit of music, I love it when, and then yeah, like the main line of the song is I love it when the crowd sings along. So
0: yeah.
1: That's a real big thing for me. So yeah, just put all that into a song, and that's my country song. So
0: right.
1: Yeah.
0: So that's available on the platforms at the moment.
1: Yep. Yeah, you can get it anywhere: Spotify, YouTube, Amazon Music, or wherever you want to get your music from. So yeah.
0: Okay.
1: Yeah.
0: And now you got two more that you're working on.
1: That's right. Well, I've actually just recently finished recording these last two, so I've got them in my hot hand now. So I'm hoping, to release. I'm going to release one the end of next month, if not very early June, and then I'd say the other one I'll release it later on in the year. But anyway, yeah. So I'm really excited for this next one. It's a cracker of a song.
0: Fabulous.
1: Yeah.
0: Fabulous. So you got titles for them?
1: I do.
0: Too early to say, or
1: I do. No. So yeah, this next song I'm really, really, really keen on. It's going to be called Old Dog, Old Ute, Old Hat. So you've got to get around it. Yeah.
0: Old Ute, Old Hat.
1: That's it. That's
0: okay.
1: The song. So
0: right.
1: It's just got a cracking beat. I'm really keen to see what he might do. So anyway.
0: And, the next one?
1: And then the other one after that is going to be Good Things. So that was a song I've actually had it written. It's been in my head for a long time since pretty much when I met my wife. So it's a song about how I met Kayla, my wife, and just sort of where we are today. So it's been written over a lot of years, that song. So mm-hmm. And it's got a lot of meaning. It's just a song I thought I had to do. It's a really meaningful song for me. So
0: okay,
1: yeah.
0: So there's three songs there, three singles. You're almost to an EP. Do you think you might release an EP or hang
1: on to
0: those and put it onto an album? Or
1: yeah, I'm only fairly new to all this, but I'm open to do anything. I'm keen to just keep producing music, and I want to just keep taking it further. So to see where it might end up.
0: Fantastic. Well, I missed your set last night, mate, unfortunately.
1: That's all right.
0: I got tied up. I heard you, but I didn't get to see you. So I'm glad I caught up with you today.
1: Well, good. No, thank you.
0: Fingers crossed you might do a little spot later, but there's no hope of it. We'll see.
1: Yeah.
0: See how we go with it.
1: Yep. See what happens up there on the stage. I think they got a pretty good line up there today. There's a lot of good artists playing, so yeah.
0: Yes, well, we got Rexy Baldwin later.
1: Yeah.
0: And then
1: Rexy's great.
0: 2 o'clock we got Caitlin.
1: Yep.
0: Yeah,
1: she's local. She's local.
0: She's a local girl.
1: So,
0: yeah. And then I guess the grand finale at 6:30 is the Crosby Sisters.
1: Yeah.
0: Have you seen those two?
1: I haven't. No, I've never seen them.
0: Sensational, mate.
1: Yeah, right.
0: You're going to be blown away by those girls, I got to tell you. All right, mate. Well, thanks for taking the time to chat with us today.
1: Thank you. Thanks for that, Phil.
0: We're going to wind this up now, mate. Now, we're going to play your latest single. What's it called again?
1: My Country Song.
0: My Country Song.
1: That's it.
0: Great title for a great... You look like a cowboy. You got that country look about you.
1: That's it, yeah.
0: Walter Bryce, Idle Folks, Sam Snape.
1: No, thank you very much.
0: Thank you so much for taking the time to chat, folks.
1: No worries. Cheers,
0: all
1: Phil.
0: Right, my man. Here we go, listeners. We're going to be back with more straight after Sam's new single.
1: My Country Song. Get around it.

0: G'day listeners, Phil C here from allaussieradio.com.au. The program's called Raymond Oz and I am at Boggabri at the Drover Campfire event, and I'm speaking with David Clark, and he's one of the volunteers here with the Lions Club. How are you going, David?
1: I'm well, Phil. How are you?
0: Mate, fabulous.
1: Yeah, it's a great sort of a day.
0: It is a fabulous day. The weather's perfect, and for us, this is our first time coming out here.
1: Okay.
0: And it is absolutely brilliant. What a fabulous festival.
1: It is, yeah.
0: Mate, tell us a little bit about it. It started in 2006.
1: Yeah.
0: Have you been involved with it for that long?
1: Not since that long, but I've been volunteering here for 9 years.
0: Okay.
1: It's been a great organisation to be involved with, and I love the people of Boggabri, and I get plenty of work to do here as volunteering, so I really enjoy it.
0: Okay.
1: Yeah.
0: So what do you do as a volunteer? Because I know one of your duties. We'll get on to that in a moment.
1: Yeah.
0: You do the water deliveries.
1: Yeah.
0: What other things do you do?
1: A bit of maintenance around the place. I'm a bit involved with the guys from the tractor shed in Boggabri, which is a great little organisation, and they've got about 7 tractors here on display, so I get to drive the tractors around the place as well for the display of the tractors, and I've been pulling a trailer and water cart around for a few days, but with the tractor, so it's pretty good with all that old vintage stuff. It's great. Yeah.
0: Now, the water. Tell us about the water, because this is the first time I've seen or heard of this at any of the festivals I've been to. How does this work?
1: Well, it's a great thing. We have an 800-litre water tank, and we deliver water for a gold coin donation.
0: Yep.
1: So people can use their own van for showers and the like, you know.
0: Yep.
1: So it's a pretty good service, and pretty enjoyable because we get to talk to lots of people and find out where they're from and how long they've been here and all that sort of stuff. So, yeah, it's pretty good fun.
0: So who came up with the idea? Because I've not seen this before.
1: No, probably in the early days. I think right from the word go, they sort of started doing water, so it's been pretty good, really.
0: I should point out, listeners, that they do have water. They do have showers here. You've got the shower blocks and you've got the portable toilets.
1: Portable toilets, yeah.
0: So you've got them everywhere, listeners.
1: Yeah.
0: You don't have to go with the water idea, but if you just want to use your own amenities, a gold coin donation for however big your tank is.
1: Yeah, that's right.
0: And it's great. You don't have to walk to the stand in a queue.
1: Yeah.
0: I prefer to use my own. I think it's a great idea.
1: It's a great idea, all right. I like nothing better than having a shower last thing and then hopping straight into bed, so it saves walking for a couple hundred metres to do it. So
0: that's what I was going to say, especially if it's raining or if it's a bit windy, a bit cold, and you think, oh, that shower was beautiful, but now I've got to get back to my caravan.
1: Yeah.
0: We don't have to do that here.
1: No,
0: gold coin donation, shower, use all your water in one hit. As long as you get a gold coin every day, you can get water every day.
1: Yeah, sometimes we get a paper donation, that's pretty good. So, it's really good. People are very good to help out in these sort of things, you know. So,
0: So where do the donations go? Is that for the Lions Club?
1: In the Lions Club, and to the Drover's Campfire fundraising. So, but initially it'll go into a Lions fund.
0: Okay. So is that where the some of the money goes toward paying the artists? Because you've got some big artists on. You've got the Crosby Sisters. They're going to be on.
1: The money that we get donated, we go to a Lions Foundation.
0: Okay.
1: And the artists are being paid from the camp fees that people pay.
0: Oh, the camp fees, of course.
1: So
0: the camp fees, you know much about the camping fees, how that works?
1: No, I don't, because I probably get subsidised because I'm a full-time volunteer.
0: Full-time volunteer. Makes sense, because you volunteer at these other events, I know Monday in Birdsville, for example, the big bashes, you volunteer for those and you get to go in and camp for free. So I can understand that. But even the camping is very reasonable.
1: It is.
0: It's not overly priced.
1: No, and they're good-sized sites, and I think there's about 70 powered sites here now, which is pretty fantastic,
0: There's
1: a few oldies that do these sort of things and they need sleep app machines and the like. Most of us travelling today can get away with our solar systems and stuff like that to be without power for a week or 2 weeks or whatever, and we can do that. But then to have water is a major bonus if you're sort of free camping.
0: Exactly.
1: Because that's one of our big uses that we need. So
0: that's exactly it. Like, we're on the free camping area. Couldn't get a power site. Left it too late. So, listeners, if you are interested in coming to Boggabri for the Drover's Campfire, you better make sure you book early if you want a power site.
1: Because
0: a lot of people book for the following year, don't they?
1: Oh, they do, yeah.
0: They leave and booking. I'll see you next year.
1: The bag you get when you arrive.
0: Yes.
1: There's a registration form for next year in that bag. So, which is a good way to do it if you like the show.
0: Yep.
1: And it's pretty good here with all the facilities and the the presence of all the people. It's a great spot to be.
0: It's a fabulous festival, and the weather's perfect for us for this weekend. Yeah. The grass is green, the sights are big, and if you find yourself in this area at this time of year, I recommend that come out.
1: Yeah, for sure.
0: So it's on every year?
1: Every year, about this, for Anzac Day. Anzac Day was on Thursday, and so the festival's Friday, Saturday, Sunday, so it's...
0: After the Anzac
1: Day. Yeah, after the Anzac
0: Day. Every year, Friday, Saturday, Sunday after Anzac Day. Easy dates.
1: Yeah.
0: Easy dates to remember there. Okay.
1: Yeah. And we have a good march in Boggabri.
0: In Boggabri, yes.
1: Yeah, and I've been going to Dawn Service at Barn Bar, and Barn Bar's only a little tiny place, 15 or 18 k's from Boggabri.
0: Mm-hmm.
1: And I reckon there was 300 people there two mornings ago for the Dawn Service, so that was pretty fantastic, really.
0: Well, we were out at the march at Boggabri the other day, and we filmed some of that footage, which is on our website. So if anybody wants to see what the rollout is for the Anzacs, check that one out.
1: Yeah.
0: Now, you also have a church service, don't you? Tell us about one. For anybody who's into the religious
1: church service here tomorrow morning.
0: Yep.
1: I don't get a chance. My wife will go to it, mm-hmm. but I'll be running around doing water deliveries.
0: You'll be too busy.
1: I'll be doing something anyhow, so fixing something or doing water deliveries.
0: So you'll be saying your prayer on the water, hoping the tractor doesn't break down.
1: I've got a ute now, so it's a bit more comfortable in the ute.
0: Fair enough. I've had an old
1: Nuffield I've been driving around in the days of no power steering, so it brings back memories as a young bloke with no power steering, so it's pretty good.
0: Fantastic. Yeah. David, thank you so much for your time, mate. We're going to need to wind this right up.
1: Okay, thank you, Phil.
0: Dave Clark is his name, listeners. He's a volunteer with the Lions Club here at the Boggabri Drovers Campfire.
1: So I'm from Taree in New South Wales, and I've been a member of Lions for 44 years.
0: Okay.
1: It's a great organisation. It's great to be able to help out and do things. So thanks very much, Phil.
0: Mate, you wouldn't read about it. I didn't know you were from Taree. I'm from Harrington.
1: Are you really?
0: Practically neighbours, although I'm really there. But yeah, I'm from Harrington.
1: Unreal.
0: And you're from Taree. We'll have to keep in touch, mate.
1: Okay, all right. Thanks,
0: Phil. Good on you.
1: Okay.
0: There you go, folks. Now, before we wind this one up, Dave's going to pick us a song. Who's your favourite artist? It's got to be Australian.
1: It's got to be Australian. So I can't go more Australian than Slim Dusty.
0: You can't. Favourite song by him?
1: Yeah. Lights on the Hill. As a young truck driver, still got his original old tape from when we had tapes, you know.
0: Cassette tape. Oh, my goodness.
1: Yeah.
0: Hang on to it. It'll be worse than money. They're not putting CDs in cars anymore. No. You might bring tape players back.
1: Yeah, for sure.
0: There you go, folks. That's Dave Clark. As I said, he's a volunteer here with the Lions Club. He comes from Taree. He's made his way all the way out to Boggabri for the Drover Campfire event. Mate, you're a champion. Thank you so much.
1: Thanks, Phil. Okay, thank you.
0: We'll be back with more of Roman Oz listeners straight after Slim Dusty's Lights on the Hill.

0: Son Daniel is an Australian world champion.
1: Yeah, our whole family are Australian champions. So yes. I've got two other daughters that are also Australian champion. My daughter holds the current Australian title in the ladies event, and I think she's about 9 times Australian champ. And then Daniel's 18. And we've all come to love stock whips.
0: So where did it all start? Was it you or your father, or where did it all come around?
1: Yeah, I come from a horse industry, so we had stock whips right through, but we'd only ever do a straight crack. And well, I took Daniel when he was a 6-year-old to the Tamworth Country Music Festival, and he saw a busker cracking whips, and as soon as he saw it, he just sat on the pavement, watched this busker for hours, and then we bought him a couple of whips, and history goes on.
0: So how old were you being then?
1: Daniel was a 6-year-old, so I think I would have been probably 30-year-old, somewhere about there.
0: And up until then, you hadn't done any whip cracking yourself, other than just a standard crack?
1: Just a standard crack. Like, if you ever see a good whip cracker, it just takes your eye and you just want to watch them.
0: You want to watch them, yeah. And how much skill is involved? Because the timing would have to be just impeccable, wouldn't it, really?
1: The easiest way to describe it is an average kid can swim in a swimming pool, but there's so many people that go to Olympic diving. And when you go to Olympic diving, you have to be the best in the world. So that's how whip cracking is. You have to train your body to do left and right hand cracks, and then wherever you want to place the whip, it must crack. If it doesn't crack, you don't get points for it.
0: Of course, of course. And is it very strenuous? Is it physically demanding, or is it all just wrist action?
1: It's coordination. Yeah. Right. If you get a good balanced pair of whips, you're probably talking about $1,200 for a pair of balanced whips.
0: Right.
1: Which is cheap.
0: Okay.
1: With that pair of whips, you if you haven't got them, you can't do the tricks.
0: Understand.
1: So you need something that's good.
0: You need proper stuff. Yeah.
1: Yeah.
0: Understand fully. Okay. So now that you see your son doing so well and both your daughters, are you sort of competing yourself now, Steve?
1: Yeah, I compete in the over 45s.
0: Yep.
1: I do all right. I've won a few Australian titles in my day, and I enjoy it. It's something that, if you're going to do it with one family member, you might as well do it as a family, and that's what we do.
0: So where are these festivals? Because I understand you run competitions, national titles, and all this type of stuff.
1: The association itself tries to hold state titles, so we hold them in Tasmania, New South Wales, Queensland, Victoria.
0: Right.
1: Our next competition coming up is in Boona in Queensland. It's a qualifier for the Australian titles.
0: Yes.
1: So just so people know what they're getting themselves involved, we have state titles, and then if you qualify to state title, you go on to then the Australian title. Okay. It's going to be held this year at the Ekka in Brisbane.
0: Right.
1: So it's in about August, the 18th of August.
0: Okay.
1: And you will see the best in the world compete at the Ekka. Some of these kids are 1 year of age. We're going to have a child at one year of age.
0: Now, I heard about this. How does a one-year-old crack a whip? They would barely walk when they crack a whip.
1: Well, there's a little Henry Sozu from Tamworth, and he'll be our youngest competitor.
0: Okay.
1: We'll have Macy and Robbie Wicks. I think Macy's 3, Robbie's 2. They'll be competing. And then we've got Georgia Sozu and Katie Sozu. They're all going to compete in the under-8. So we've got I think we've got about 10 entered for the under 8 years competition. So, our oldest competitor is Graham Jones from Sydney, and he's 68 years of age. So 1 year old and a 68, and it should be a good competition.
0: And winning a competition, what does that mean for them? Do they get prizes, cash prizes, trophies?
1: Yeah, well, our sponsors have been R.M. Williams, and R.M. Williams has been our major sponsor for 29 years. This is its 30th consecutive 30th title.
0: Right.
1: And then we've got Pack of Leather in Brisbane. Now, it's the richest whip cracking event in the world. It's worth $10,000.
0: Okay.
1: And those prizes get divided by all our competitors. They all get, all our winners get a shiny R.M. Williams buckle as well. And it's the prestige. Like, maybe to win a title, you might get $400, but it's the prestige of you're saying that you're number one in Australia.
0: Yeah. So at this level, competing for a championship, do you have to then have a more expensive whip again?

0: Well, those pairs of whips that Daniel's using, that he used today in our demonstration,
1: yes,
0: are 20 years old. So as long as they're like a pair of R.M. Williams boots, as long as you look after them, you don't get them wet, you don't let them get out for the dog to rough them about in the backyard,
1: they will last you forever.
0: And that's our quality of Australian kangaroo. It's the best. I don't know if you knew this or not, but it's the strongest leather in the world for its density.
1: Okay.
0: So it's only about 1.5 mil thick, but you can't break it.
1: Wow, okay.
0: Whereas a red hide stock whip, it usually goes a bit brittle on the end and it'll probably snap at the fall. But kangaroo, as long as you look after it and put it away every night, we hang ours in straight, we don't roll them up. And like Daniel's whips are 20 year old and they're just as good as the day you got them.
1: So I noticed you're selling whips over there. Do you make them as well?
0: Yeah, I've been plaiting. Me and Daniel went to an R.M. Williams plaiting school in Queensland with Mr. R.M. himself,
1: right,
0: Reginald, and we did that when Daniel was a 9-year-old, so that would have been nearly close to 25 years ago. We thoroughly enjoyed it. We both learned how to plait whips. Daniel learned how to plait a whip as a 9-year-old, and we've got better and better all the time. And it's just one of those great Australian traditions that I'll retire, I reckon, plaiting whips. I'll keep my mind active. And it's a great hobby. I'd recommend it to anybody. It's a bit like a lady crocheting. Mm-hmm. Once you see a lady crocheting,
1: yep,
0: that's how I am plaiting a stock whip. I just enjoy it.
1: How long does it take you to make a whip from start to finish?
0: If I get a hide, a red hide, for example, I cut my whip out, I size it, I lace it up so it stretch it. Then I'll make the handle. It's probably going to take me about 3 hours to make a whip from start to finish. A good red hide stock whip costs about $200.
1: Yes.
0: And I reckon in 2.5 hours, I'm probably working what a tradesman works, about $30 an hour I'm on.
1: Okay.
0: Not a great deal of money, but it's still a good hobby.
1: So when you say the whips have got to be balanced, what do you do to make a whip balanced? Because a $200 whip, is that's not a balanced whip?
0: You'll probably find you can buy a good quality stock whip. The problem with what we do, you need a $1,000 pair of whips because those whips have to be the same weight.
1: Yes.
0: You can't have one that's an ounce heavier than the other.
1: That close?
0: You'll feel it in your hand because it actually jars your hand. Okay. I don't know if you noticed when Daniel was doing his demonstration, wherever he put that whip, it wanted to crack.
1: Yep.
0: That's a good quality balanced whip. Whereas a red hide whip, because they're a lot thicker where they bolt onto the fall, you'll find the whip jars you in the shoulder. So that you can get a very loud crack from a whip that's heavy, but you can't do tricks with it.
1: Yes.
0: And that's the difference between a good quality whip and just a Joe Blow whip. And I'd recommend a Joe Blow whip, which is about $200 to anybody, to get yourself started.
1: Mm-hmm.
0: If you really get passionate, get yourself two of them. But for $400 or $350 for a pair of whips is pretty good value.
1: Okay.
0: You probably pick them up at just about any saddlery shop across Australia.
1: Yes. But they wouldn't be ideally though for competition.
0: I think if you're going to do this as a sport,
1: yep,
0: you've really got to pay the money and buy a balanced pair of whips.
1: That's the way to go.
0: Yeah, and you told me you got listeners down in Tasmania.
1: Oh, we do.
0: Probably one of the best whip platters comes from Tasmania. His name is Simon Martin.
1: Okay, and where's he based?
0: He's at Devonport.
1: Okay.
0: And he's got a beautiful shop. I went and saw his shop here 18 months ago.
1: Mm-hmm.
0: But if you want the best whips in the world, I would recommend Simon Martin.
1: Okay, in the world?
0: Yeah. Yeah, he sells whips right around the world.
1: Wow.
0: Yeah.
1: Well,
0: but you make sure you got a big checkbook.
1: You got to take a big checkbook. So what makes a whip like such a checkbook whip?
0: Just the way it's configured. If you have a look at a stock whip, it looks like a black snake.
1: Okay.
0: Where it comes off the handle, it sort of is sitting at about probably 14 millimetres.
1: Mm-hmm.
0: And that 14 millimetres will travel down the whip for about 3 foot. And then from that 3 foot mark, it'll taper off back to a point of about 6 mil or a quarter an inch.
1: Yep.
0: And then you put the fall on the end, then the cracker. Now, those whips are Simon Martins. It doesn't matter where you place them, they just crack.
1: Wow.
0: So you've just got to get the coordination and you've got a really good stock whip in. I personally know Simon and he doesn't make a bad whip. He makes a really good whip.
1: Fantastic. Well, that's good for all our Tasmanian listeners. So the Australian Whipcrackers and Platters Association is where you're from.
0: Yeah, it was established in 1991. It was all those members now have passed on. But Frank Scott, he was Queen's Canberra man, he said what we do is we need to get a national body going, because you could turn up to a country show and you could say this was an Australian title. So we had no national body.
1: Yes.
0: So what actually happened then, they said, well, why don't we have state titles? We'll get these state titles happening. And then if you qualify at a state title, let's go on to an Australian title. So we had a uniform shape. Because there was a lot of people getting around the country saying, oh, I'm the Australian champion. I won at Boggabri Drovers Campfire.
1: Yes.
0: Well, what competition did you have? So we had to have a competition, and that's how our national body came.
1: Fantastic. Mate, we're going to have to wind this up.
0: Oh, mate, if you ever get a chance, bud, go and have a look at that shop in Tasmania. Yeah, Devonport, Simon Martin Whips. He's got collection of, I think, 300 whips in his collection. But go and have a look at the shop. It's just an eye-opener.
1: Well, we do travel to Tasmania a little bit. So next time we're over there, we're going to call in and see him. For sure.
0: You see him. He's a good bloke. Good Christian man.
1: Oh, fantastic. And I'll tell him Steve Wick sent me.
0: Lovely, yeah. All right, listeners, have a good day.
1: Now, before we let you go, Steve, we're going to play your song. You got a favourite Australian singer?
0: Oh, mate, Lee Kernaghan, Boys from the Bush. I think it's a really good song that just shows you the heart of Australia. And, yeah, Lee does a good job right across the country.
1: Fantastic. Well, there you go, folks. That's Steve Wicks, and he is from the Australian Whipcrackers and Platters Association here at Boggabri Drover Campfire. Thank you so much for your time.
0: No worries. See you, listeners.

Oh, there you go, folks. That is Lee Kernaghan's The Boys from the Bush, and they're back in town. And there are a few of them out there at the Boggaroi Drover Campfire event, I can tell you. Now, naturally, it was such a big event, we couldn't fit everybody in this program. So this is part one of the Boggaroi Drover Campfire. Next week, we are going to have guests on the program. We're going to kick off with Daniel Wicks. We finished with his father, Stephen Wicks. Daniel Wicks is the Australian whip-cracking champion of 18 years. We're also going to have Richard Gillam, Max Meyer, and Rex Baldwin, which are a couple of the artists that performed out there on the day. So I'm going to play one more song just to wind this program up. And this is a fabulous song. It's one of my favourites, okay? And this is by Graham Connors. Now, fingers crossed, we're hoping to catch up with Graham Connors a little bit later on. And he is an Australian country singer. And what a sensational country singer he is as well. Many golden guitar accolades to his name. And he's going to be performing at St George. Now, he kicks off his Western Queensland tour on the 3rd of July in St George. So if you want to find out anything about that, why not just check him out? You'll find him on Facebook. If you Google Graham Connors tour dates, you're going to find all the information you need there as well. So as I said, folks, it's time for us to wind this program up, and I'm going to finish with one of my favourites by Graham Connors. It's a number called A Little Further North Each Year. Graham Connors.

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Wow, what a list of requests I've got. I'm almost full. We got a couple of new listeners, and we've got also a lady from Robe, I think it is, in Tasmania. Hasn't had her send us in a request for a little while. Rokeby, I do apologise. Rokeby in Tasmania. I better write that down again, otherwise I'll forget it for sure. And, yeah, got some great music on the pad, okay? A lot of rock and roll. We got some Filthy Animals. We got some Angels. We got some Barnsley, some Split Ends, some Kevin Borich, Matty T. Wall. Now, he's a brand new request, I guess, person being requested on this show. And what else do we have? We've got some Divinals, some Rose Tattoo, Missy Higgins, Tex Perkins. The list goes on. John Farnham, big shout out to Charmaine. She's a brand new listener, or actually not a brand new listener, a lady that's been listening but never requested. She's from Tanham Sands, Central Queensland. Thank you so much. Keep doing it. We want more in our Aussie Flashback family, okay? Big shout out to Rose as well. She's tuned in with us again. She's coming in from Bushland Gardens, 15 minutes south of Buckland. Geez, I hope I've written that right. I was just going frantic. So much stuff. We are going to have a fabulous afternoon, evening. No co-host this evening, okay? I'm sorry to disappoint you guys. You're just stuck with Funky Phil, but we do have Studio Stu tuned in, and he's asked us for a track by Avalanche. So we are going to kick off the show with our couple of banger tracks. Now, the first is an instrumental. Okay, guys, an instrumental. I want you to tell me who this person is. If you know...

What a way to kick off the show with a little bit of slide there, folks. I want to know, do you know who that is? I'm going to leave you guessing, but I'd like you to tell me if you know who it is. We're going to do another banger. Yeah! Rose Tattoo!

Nice Boys Don't Play Rock and Roll. Absolutely, Nice Boys Don't Play Rock and Roll. I'm going to play you another song, okay? I want you to tell me if you know who this is. Oh, this guy's going to rock your socks off.

gonna tell you a little story now about something that happened a long time ago. You see, I was playing in this bar and I was putting on a show. Tell you, something bad happened that night. See, these two guys got into a lethal fight. They were both carrying pistols, which they surely knew how to use. And they were fighting over someone.

Well, she knew her way around, and she knew it too. She'd been playing both these fellas. She knew exactly what they were gonna do. She ended up with all of their cash and the keys to both their cars. Let me tell you how it went down that night in the bar. Well, earlier on that evening, I watched her preparing. She looked all the fellas up and down just to see what they were wearing. Eventually, she settled on these two and designed a suit.

girl had magic hands. And all of you out there with dirty, dirty, dirty, dirty minds, well, she wasn't doing exactly what you were thinking. She was stealing their wallets right in front of them. Right while they were drinking. And she turned them against each other with some carefully chosen words. And she smoothly walked out the door with the loot stuffed in her purse. Now those two cats pulled their pistols and shot each other. I never saw that woman again.

Oh, there we go, folks. The broken heart tattoo. Now, I've had a few answers. Chris from Party Central said funkin' groove, just like KB. And you know what? His bro mate there, yes, Mick from Erina said, is it KB? Great minds think alike. No, it's not KB. I'm going to tell you a little bit later on in the show who that guy is, okay? Comes from Perth. And that guy really rocks, I got to tell you. Thanks to one of my listeners who sent me in a request, which I'm going to play a bit later on, by that guy. And I decided to do a little bit of investigation. And, wow, I am absolutely hooked. And I think you will be too. We're going to play a bit more of him each and every week, okay? All right, first request for the afternoon is going out to Michelle. I've got a stack of requests on here, okay? We've got Mick and Michelle from Erina, Tammy, Niagara Park. No, she's from Wyoming, Fiona, Niagara Park. We got Jan and Mark from Colebrook in Tasmania, Charmaine. Now, Charmaine's been tuning in for some time but has not requested. She's from Tanham Sands in central Queensland. We got Rose, our regular lovely lady Rose. She's parked up behind a hotel. Yes, behind a hotel. And yes, she's having a quiet one. She's allowed to have a quiet one. As long as the quiet one does not turn into a quiet pack, okay? You don't want a six pack, you guys. So she's at Buckland. Behind the hotel. What else do we have here? We've got Vicky and David Walker. They are from Summerland Point. The long-haired assistant has requested a track this afternoon by, what's this guy's name? Oh, I can't even think of it. I scribbled down the name of the song. I've got the album right in front. Yeah, it's Harry's Cafe de Wheels, Peter Blakely. Yeah, I've got the album right here in front of me. Who else do we have? We got Tara. Now, Tara is from Rokeby, and she used to tune in a lot with her mum, but she's been busy. She's been busy playing darts. This girl's a dart champion, apparently, her and her team. Undefeated. She's tuned in this afternoon. Thank you so much, Tara. We got Studio Stu. Yeah, Studio Stu's not in the studio today. Stewie, I'm missing you. I'm looking across, you know, and I'm thinking, there's an empty chair here. Why aren't you here, buddy? And two-handing it with me like we did last week. But he's tuned in. That's the main thing. Chris and Julie from Party Central. Look, the list is on. We're having a fabulous time. The first request going out to Michelle, Filthy Animals. With a cover of a Led Zeppelin track, Rock and Roll.

That's a sensational cover, folks, of one of the greatest rock bands in the world, Led Zeppelin. There's another great rock band in the world. We're not allowed to play them, sadly, more Brits, but we can play this band doing them. Yeah, double shot. Filthy Animals. Straight after this, we got one for Mick from Erinna.

A huge shout out to Chris from Party Central for putting us on to the Filthy Animals, okay? What an incredible band. I have not had the opportunity to see these guys live. It's killing me. I cannot wait to actually have our planets align. I know Mick from Erina and Michelle, and they've seen them. Yeah, I know. I haven't seen them, and I'm jealous. I want to see them live, but I'll make it happen. Somehow I'll make it happen. All right, before the next request, I've got a message. This is going out to Rose, okay? Rose is in Tasmania, and this is coming from your daughter, Tara Rose, okay? She's tuned in as well. Sent me a message and said she would like to say how proud she is of how far you have come in the last 7 months. And she loves you to bits, okay? Loves you to bits, Rose, and really, really proud. And we're all proud because, you know, you had that bit of a health scare and we were all concerned. You lost your license there for a little while, but you've got it back. You're doing well. The doctor says you're now allowed to take a drink or two a day. And we just wanted to get that message here from Tara, okay, how much she loves you and how proud she is of how far you've come. I reckon we should send this song out to you, okay. Ah, that's brought tears to my eyes, love you. And that's obviously for you, Tara, not me, okay, because I've not met her. We're going to play this song for you from Mick at Erina, Jimmy Buns, Stone Cold, In Love With You. We all love you, Rose. Take it easy, darling.

There you go. What do you think of that song? Great choice, Mick. Fabulous song. And how good was it to segue into that little message there from Tara? And got a message here from Fiona that says, you go, Rose. Yes, you go. And she messaged back to say that she wanted to thank you all. Okay. Yeah, you're part of the Flashback family. Next time you're on the mainland, let us know. We'll try to organise something for next time and include the Tasmanians. We did put a video together, which is on my YouTube channel and also my Facebook page, so that Fiona and Jan and Mark from Colebrook in Tasmania can put a face to a name, and also Rose, she's in Tassie, she can put a face to a name, and of course Tara, if you want to see if you want to see what us mainlanders look like, you can find it on All Aussie Radio on Facebook, or you can go to my YouTube channel, okay, and you'll find it there, and you can put a face to it. And yeah, we had a sensational night. It was absolutely bloody awesome. That's all I can say. Fabulous, fabulous night. And yeah, would definitely like to do it again in the future. Now, I'm going to play this next song, all right? Now, right at the start of the show, I played an instrumental and I said, who do you reckon this is? And nobody guessed it. Chris and Mick from Erina, they both had a crack and they both felt it was KB. And then I played another song by this chap and still couldn't get it. Now, the reason why I played those particular tracks was Tammy from Wyoming requested a song by this particular artist from his album, which, you know, when I listened to the song she requested, I thought, oh, my goodness me, I've got to get this album. Just based on that one song that she requested. Now, the album's called Sidewinder, and the artist is Maddie T. Hall. So just like Chris, who put us on to Party Central and all his friends, and also the Filthy Animals, Tammy from Wyoming has put us on to Maddie T. Hall, and this is her request.

What do you think of that guy, folks? Absolutely insane. Tammy, you've outdone yourself, my darling. I got a message here from Chris. It says, good on ya, Tammy. I've got one here from Michelle. Fantastic track, Tammy. Got another one here from Fiona. And she says, go, Tammy, you rock. Thanks for introducing me to another new artist. And thank you for introducing me to this artist. This guy comes from Perth. Now, I didn't know a great deal about him, but

Absolutely sensational. Blew me away. And yeah, Fiannis has got me hooked. I think this guy's got us all hooked. And I'm going to search out some more of his stuff, okay? I managed to get that live version, which I played earlier. But he's got a few albums out there, so I'm definitely going to start researching this guy a little bit further. Now, everybody asked me a couple of weeks ago now about Star Crazy, all right, guys? And I said I would do my best to get them on the show. Now, I was talking with the singer of the band, yes, Mr. Fraser, and they're touring, as you know, but he will be on the show with us next week. And for anybody who's interested, okay, Star Crazy are doing a free show. Free show. The best kind of show. At Lincoln Pen. Yeah, I can just see Tammy now. She'd be jumping through the roof, and Fiona and Michelle, they'd be going, yes! Bad part is, ladies, it's next Friday, the 17th. Yep, and you guys are going to be seeing Chocolate Starfish. I don't think I'll be doing either, because I just got so much on, and I would love to. If there's any way, I cannot see Chocolate Starfish, but I might somehow be able to get to Lincoln Pin. I'm going to have to see. It's a free show. Anybody who's interested in going to see Star Crazy, they'll be on there next Friday, the 17th. It isn't going to cost you a dollar, and Mr. Fraser's going to be on the show with us next Sunday, okay? Let's play a song by him. This one has really, really grown on me, alrighty?

Love it. First time I heard it, I thought, really? ABBA? SOS? Come on, guys. But then, you know what? I played it a couple of times and I thought, this song really rocks. The Star Crazy are an absolutely sensational band, in my opinion. Well, the first time I saw them was at the Everglades there with Chris and Mark, and that's where we met Fiona and Tammy. And I thought, geez, these guys are crazy, which is why they're called Star Crazy. And what a sensational lineup. You know, Marcus Fraser, vocals, percussion, Jack Barrett, bass. Everybody loves Jack. And he's a cutie. He's a bit over the top with his makeup, I think. But other than that, I mean, he is living the life of a glam rock star, isn't he, really? And then, of course, you got Odin Wolf on guitar. Boy, isn't he insane. And then Jack Farmer on drums. Now, I've got Marcus. He's going to be on the show with us next week. I don't know. I mean, whenever I get a band on, I always seem to go for the lead singer. I mean, I don't know who actually runs that band. I mean, is it Marcus? Is he in charge of the band, or can anybody speak? I mean, I've got connections to Otis, and it wouldn't be hard to Odin, and it wouldn't be hard for me to get Jack's number. And I know the girls absolutely love Jack. Yes, I love the guy who wears makeup. I know you do, Fiona. And she's so depressed now. Oh, no. She's depressed. Oh, I love Star Crazy. So sorry to miss them. Looking forward to the interview. Well, you'll get the interview. And don't forget, I got to tell you, Chocolate Starfish Live is going to knock your socks off. If you've not seen that band live, ladies, you know, that is in Adam Thompson and the band. They are going to just blow you away. They're the most incredible live act I've seen for a long, long, long, long time. And if you don't believe me, you know, Studio Stewie, he could confirm that, because him and I saw Chocolate Starfish at Monday. I've seen him at a couple of other venues as well. So you guys next Friday are going to be in for a sensational time. We're going to continue on with the music. I'm going to send this next. Yes, I know the messages are flying in left, right and centre. I'm going to send this next song out to Fiona. Fiona's asked me for a track, and she said a live version of this particular song by the Divinyls. It's a great song, I got to tell you. It's a number called Only Lonely, going out to Fiona at Niagara Park. Hey, hey, hey, hey you, hey you. Now listen, I want to tell you something.

Only Lonely, the Divinyls Live. There you go. Going out to Fiona from Niagara Park. Just got a message from Stewie. Oh, no. Studio Stew. How could you do it so soon? My goodness me. He's just messaged me because he's put in a couple of requests and he says, oh, hell, I've got to duck out. Don't play my songs yet. And I said, duck out for what? And he says, I've run out of rum. He's run out of alcohol, so he's got to run down the store. And it's like, oh, my God, how does a person who makes his own manage to run out? He says, I'm going to go back and get some. Too bloody expensive, but I can't listen to this great music without a drink. Well, he makes his own like I do, you see. But he hasn't been making it, and he's ran out. Hey, Stu, you can come up to my place. I've got about 40 litres of pure. So that's like 80 litres at nearly 50%. So we could party. We could party with that stuff for sure, for sure, for sure. But he's got to run out and get more. Oh, gosh, these messages. I don't know if you can hear it beeping. They just keep beeping. I got all these people messaging me, and aren't we having the most incredible afternoon? And we're only just sort of getting there, okay? We're cranking it up, and we've got more music coming your way. I'm going to play this one because I tripped over this today when I was just putting together stuff, and I thought, now, I haven't played this forever, so I'm just going to throw it in here right now, and then straight after this, we've got one for Jan from Colebrook in Tasmania. I know Chris will love this one from Party Central. It's Scra. Holy... Roly poly.

That's got to take you back places, folks. Yes, that is a sensational song. I don't know if we've played that for a while. Probably haven't played it for years. Maybe we've not played it at all on this show. I don't know, because seriously, we play that many requests. If I don't write everything down, I wouldn't know when I walked out the studio who I'd played for what, or what I'd played for who. That sounds better, doesn't it? Because I have so much fun in here, and I've just got everything working so well, like a well-oiled machine, and I've got my list, and I've got my little highlighters so I can cross the ones out that have been played so I don't miss things, you know, and tweaked the sound. I hope you're liking the sound, made a few adjustments, and I don't know about you, but it's sounding darn good in here, and I think the neighbours would be able to hear it outside too, because I don't have the studio door shut today. It's such a fabulous afternoon up here. I've got the studio door hooked up. One thing I haven't done is I haven't hooked up the speakers to the outside of the studio, because I could broadcast out to the street, or pretty powerful system. I broadcast, you know, down the end of the block, you know, and I don't know how the neighbours would appreciate that, but yeah, I haven't got them hooked up. But just sitting here and without the door closed, because the door is like double glazed glass, so it keeps everything in. But it was such a great afternoon, and the windows. But because it was such a great afternoon, I thought, you know what, I'm just going to leave it open. I'm sure they'll enjoy it, you know. Fabulous music. Why wouldn't they enjoy it? And, yeah, I just got a message here from Tammy. She said she's so glad that love his music just like I do. Matty T. Wall is awesome. You got that right, girl. And since she found his music, she's been playing it every day. Woohoo! It's great to discover new music. You got that right. You've introduced it to me. Fiona loves it. Chris loves it. I think everybody loves it. I sure as heck do. All right, let's change the pace now, okay? Let's just slow down a bit. Yeah, I'll just go back to Nimbin. Yeah, man, I'm just going to put a song on now for my beautiful friend. She's from Coldbrook in Tasmania. Yeah, man, goes by the name of Jan. Song she's asked me for is one by Missy Higgins. It's a number called Craters.

That's a good song. Messy Higgins, Craters, going out to Jan at Colebrook in Tasmania. Yes, indeed. Gosh, I'm getting some messages. I just wish they'd request blasted songs, not just message me telling me how much they're enjoying the music. What do you request? This next person, I finally managed to get this next person to request the song, okay? Now, I met this lady at Ubobo Country Music Festival, and then caught up with her and her husband a little while after that at Capella Country Music Festival. And, you know, we started chit-chatting, talking about music, so on and so forth, and she's now become a listener. And she's been tuned in and listening for some time, but has never, ever requested a song. Anyway, I said, look, why don't you send in a song and become part of the Aussie Flashback family? Now, her name's Charmaine, okay? And she comes from Tanham Sands, which is in central Queensland. Big shout out to you, my dear. And you send in another request each week for the next couple of weeks, and you'll be an honorary member of the Aussie Flashback family. Indeed, you will. Anyway, she's asked me for John Farnham, and the song she's asked me for is a number called Age of Reason. Going out to you, my love. Thank you so much for finally sending in a request.

There we go, folks. That one is going out to Charmaine. And as I said, she comes from Tanham Sands, which is in Queensland, all right? Now, I just want to continue on with this for Charmaine because her mother, okay, who is in rock and roll heaven, she would have been 94. Her birthday is today. Yes, her birthday is today. And her name's Dorothy, okay? But she's in heaven. She is having a party with all the rock legends, okay? So what we're going to do for Dorothy and for Charmaine, because she's finally decided to become a member of the Aussie Flashback family, and this is what we do with our Aussie Flashback members, okay? And we're going to do this for you, my darling, just for your mum.

There we go. That's going out to Charmaine for her mum, okay? And she said she was one of a kind, her life mentor. And she's having a heavenly birthday today. Got a message here from Fiona who says, happy heavenly birthday, Dorothy. And she also says, keep requesting. Just keep doing what you're doing, girl, and become part of our Aussie Flashback family. Now, because Dorothy is having a heavenly birthday, this is from me and all of us to you and Dorothy.

Oh, there we go, folks. For a new listener who lost her mum 18 years ago, she's now flying with the angels. Thank you so much to the lovely message sent in. Look, this is what we do for our listeners, you know. I mean, I met you at, I think I first saw you at Yaboba. I'm not sure if we spoke at Yaboba. We may have. I think you might have been there the night I did that silly act and everybody was laughing, including the pool puggers up in the cheap seats who couldn't even see us. But you were in the dear spot. If memory serves me correctly, I just said to you, just rattle your jewellery, okay? You're in the good seats. But we did speak and catch up at Capella, and now she's a listener and a member of our Aussie Flashback family. Just keep doing what you're doing and enjoying the stuff we do, okay? Thank you so much, Charmaine. Now, I got to keep going. My goodness me, I cannot believe the amount of stuff we've got to get through this evening. So what I need to do is stop talking and just keep playing the tracks. So the next one I'm going to put on for you, this one's going out to Rose. Rose is in Tasmania, and she's asked me for a track by Russell Morris. Now, oh, there goes another message. I was going to play her the radio edit, you know, and then I thought to myself, nah, we're not going to do that. We're going to go with the live version of this particular song because I think it's a fabulous number, and the orchestra just takes it to another level. So the first request for Rose, and I know that if Trucks is tuned in, she's going to love this one as well. I know that Mick from the LD Camp Spot is. It's called Wings of an Eagle. And this is live just for you, Rose.

You gotta just love Russell Morris. And that particular one, you know, the live concert, symphonic concert, the real thing, symphonic concert is the name of the CD, okay? And you really have to just appreciate those extra instruments that the orchestra added to it. You just take that song, which is a great song within itself, but just to a completely different level. All right, now we're up to Vicky. Vicky Walker, yes, Vicky and David Walker from Summer Land Point. Now, David's working this afternoon, this evening, so he said he'll be listening to the podcast, which is perfectly fine. We have a lot of listeners who listen to it in different time slots because this show goes everywhere. And if they miss it in their time slot, they just listen to the podcast on allaussieradio.com.au. That's where you will find it, okay, within 24 to 48 hours, but usually 24 is not a problem for us. So anyway, the song that Vicky's asked me for, she's asked me for, firstly, a song by Mondo Rock, then a song by Daddy Cool, okay, so basically the same guy, Ross Wilson, and then Dave's asked me for a song by Ross Wilson and Daddy Cool. So, yeah, we're going to kick off with the one that Vicky's asked me for, which is Mondo Rock. The song is called Come, Said the Boy. Enjoy the track, my dear. Dave won't get to hear his until tomorrow.

the Vicky Walker at Summerland Point. Come, said the boy, Mondo Rock. It is 5:26 and we haven't even got through the list yet. Trailblazing our way through. Stewie's back from the bottle-o, so he's happy. He's happy and ready to have a few rums whilst we play his requests. So good on you, Stu. I hope you didn't get into trouble. I hope you didn't have too much alcohol in the inkahole as you were driving down to the bottle-o, because the last thing I'd want to hear is you'd got in trouble. As long as you got there back safely and you're ready to enjoy the rest of the show with us. This next one is going out to Vicky's other half, David Walker. Wants to hear a track by Ross Wilson. Going back to 1976 with this one. The song is called Living in the Land of Oz. Thanks for connecting, Dave. Enjoy it.

There we go, folks. That one's going out to David Walker at Summerland Point, living in the land of Oz. Now, I've got to send this next song out to her radio name, La. Yep, L-A-H. Yep, La. Long-haired assistant. She's asked me for a song that she heard today, and she said, oh, can you please play that for me? She said, I didn't even realise he was Australian. Can you please play it for me? And she just walked out into the studio with a nice big icy cold glass of Coke, and I thought, oh, look, what's the chances? It's already sitting on the deck. It's about to happen for her. So for the long-haired assistant, my beautiful Linny, the song is called Crying in the Chapel, Peter Blakely. Enjoy, my darling.

Oh, there we go, folks. What do you think of that one? Going out to my long-haired assistant, Lynn, and what a gal. Yeah, she had a fabulous time last Saturday night, and she said she met so many lovely people, and people have been messaging me back saying, you know, what a great night we had. We got to meet all our friends, all my friends, and Party Central people, and Glenn and Vicky. Glenn's actually not well. No, poor Glenn's crook at the moment, and he sent me a message to say, look, I'll put in a request, but I could be asleep in bed. I've messaged him a couple of times, so he hasn't answered back. I'm assuming he's not actually up to it, but I'll play his request anyway shortly because he can listen to the show tomorrow. Hopefully he'll be feeling better then. Right, for now, though, we're going to send this next one out to Tara. Now, Tara is Rose's lovely daughter, yes, indeed, who sent us that message to say she's how proud she is of her mum for all her achievements in the past 7 months. So she's at Rokeby in Tassie, and she's asked me for a song by Powderfinger. The track she's asked me for is a number called My...

folks. That one is going out to Tara. Rokeby in Tasmania. My happiness. Powder finger. Still not at the bottom of the list yet, folks. We've been going for 1 hour and 42 minutes, and we have not hit the bottom of the list. Got a lot of music to get through this evening, and we will get through them all, okay? And there's another message. Crikeys. This next one's going out to Studio Stu, who's back now. He managed to get to the grog shop and buy himself some more rum. So for you, Stewie, Avalanche. The track is called Second Hand Band. Going out to you, my man.

There you go, folks. What do you think of that one? Going out to Stewie at Marmong Point. Yep, and we've got a few messages here from some people who said, great song selection, Stew. Yes. Well, last Sunday, if you, well, you would remember, you're all tuned in last Sunday, Stewie was my offsider. Yeah, Studio Stew. We nicknamed him Studio Stew. And I got Funky Phil. I don't really know if I'm keen on Funky Phil. But I must tell you, Dave Tice from Buffalo, he used to call me Filthy Phil. So if it was a case of Filthy Phil or Funky Phil, I think I'd be taking the Funky Phil. So good song selection to you, Studio Stew. And we got to work out when you can get up here and do it again, okay? Because we had a lot of fun. And the audience seemed to like it. I think they did. The only thing is I've got to restrict him because those dad jokes, seriously, you just about destroyed my ratings. But everybody thought your jokes were corny. But you know what? It was a good idea. We just got to pick better jokes next time, okay? Okay, we'll talk to our script writers. Yep, and we'll get some better material for you to do your joke section. All right, let's continue on. This next one's going out to Mark, and he's from Colebrook in Tasmania. Ask me for a song by Tex Perkins. This is a sensational song. He asked me for a live version as well, okay? And the song is called Sunday Morning Coming Down. Good on you, Mark. This is a sensational version, my man.

0: coming down.
1: Hey, that's going out to Mark at Colebrook in Tasmania. Sensational song. Sunday morning coming down. Tex Perkins. All right, I think I've got about three. I've got Chris, Julie, Glenn, and then Scott. And we're back to the top of the list, okay, folks. I can't help believe it's taken us almost 2 hours to just go through everybody once. This is a big list of requests tonight. And I want to thank you all so much for continuing to support Aussie music, first of all. It's all about the music, but hey, for supporting me, okay? Our audience is growing. The networks that have now picked it up. I was discussing the possibility of a station in Mackay after I did this special with Graham Connors a couple of weeks ago. They contacted me and said, can you send us up that, which I sent them the other day, and they said, we want to hear other programs. So it's going well. I'm happy. You're happy. We're in a happy place. We're going to send this one out to Chris, though. He's probably not that happy. Crikey, it's Chris from Party Central at Woi Woi on the central coast of New South Wales. Poor fella's been sitting there almost 2 hours to hear his first song. Anyway, the one he's asked me for is from the Rise album, Bounty Hunters Band, and the track's called Too Loud, Too Rough, Too Bad, Man. Going out to you, Chris. Crank it up loud. Upset those neighbours. I've seen them over the fence. They're looking like snobs. Give me a headache, buddy.

There you go, folks. Get over yourself. 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Or there's a jazz club down the street. And that's where you got to go, guys. Good on you. That is Bounty Hunters Dave and Lynn Hines. What a sensational act they are. All righty, continuing on. This next one's going out to Chris's other half. Julie wants to hear some classic Rick Springfield, and the song is called Jessie's Girl. Enjoy the song, my darling.

That's Rick Springfield, Jesse's Girl, going out to Julie at Party Central. Woi woi. Before I play the next request, which is going out to Glenn, I've got a couple of messages here from Tammy. She said, go, Stu, go. Great song. That, of course, was Avalanche, the one we played for you. And Secondhand Band was the name of that one. And one for Chris. Great song, Chris. Woohoo! Put your dancing shoes on. And the song, of course, Too Loud, Too Rough, Too Bad Man, the Bounty Hunters Band. Apparently, Chris got up and danced, you know, when we were at that, when we had that gathering last week and I had to leave. Chris, I've never seen Chris. I've known Chris for over 50 years. And we go way back, you can imagine, 50 years, more than 50 years. And we've seen live acts together, been to concerts and everything. And I've never, in pubs and clubs, and I've never seen Chris get up and dance. Chris, the next time we get together, I'm going to make sure I stay until you leave, because I have not in 50 years seen you dance. And I reckon it would have been something to see. Glenn's not well at the moment. Otherwise, I would have messaged him and said, hey, send me that video of Chris dancing. Oh, ladies, what was the music that was playing when he was dancing? What was the song that inspired him to get up on the dance floor? That I would like to know, because I'll make sure if the band doesn't have it, I'll sing the blasted thing myself, okay? I just want to see Chris get up and dance. All right, before we play this next one, which is going out to Glenn, I got a message here from Tara, and she says, great songs tonight. Look, we do have great songs every Sunday night, really, but tonight we've had a few different things by different people, and it's just making the show expand. Got a message here from Fiona. He's a great dancer. I Will Walk 500 Miles was the song of the Proclaimers. When I wake up and I know I'm going to be, the man who wakes up next to you. Right, Chris. You're going to get up and dance, brother. Next time I see you, I know that song. You're going to get up and dance. I'll sing the bloody thing if that's what it takes to get you up on the dance floor. Anyway, let's continue on. This next one's going out to Glenn, feeling a bit poorly tonight, but nonetheless has decided to do his best to tune in. He's probably just wrapped up in one of those onesie things and just kicking back with some Codral. And a lot of rum or something else to make him feel better. But for you, my man, Stevie Wright from the Hard Road album, My Kind of Music. You got to turn this one up loud. This is classic little Stevie.

There we go, folks. What do you think of that one? Going out to our good friend Glenn, who's feeling a little bit poorly this evening, but nonetheless, he's soldiering on. Alrighty, we're going to send this one out to my good friend Scott. Now, Scott is at Nelson's Bay. Yeah, which is on the Central Coast, isn't it? Nelson's Bay. What a great part of the world. So he's messaged me and he asked me if I could play him this old John Farnham classic. It's a number called Don't You Know? It's Magic.

Classic Farnham going out to Scott at Nelson's Bay. Thought I'd send you a live version, Scott. That's Farnsie. What a fabulous singer he once was. All right, we are now at the top of the list, and we are continuing. We've got 45 minutes. And, yeah, our banger track winner. Ooh, this is the first session of the third quarter. Let's find out who the winner's going to be, shall we? This next request is going out to Mick from Erina. Wants to hear some Split Ends. Gave him a live version.

Hey, there we go. Just for you, Mick, a live version of Split Ends. My mistake. All right, we've got to keep going. We've got to keep moving. This one's going out to Rose. Russell Morris, live. Sweet, sweet love.

0: Oh, there you go, folks. What do you think of that? The Real Thing symphonic concert, Sweet Sweet Love, Russell Morris live. And you gotta just listen to that orchestra.
1: Wow, what a string section. It just takes that song to a completely different place. All right, we gotta continue. We gotta get through them all. This next track is going out to David Walker. Once there a song by Daddy Cool, it's called Hi, Honey Ho. Straight after this, we got

0: David Walker, live version for you, Dave. Daddy Cool.
1: Hi, honey ho. Now one for your other half, Vicky, Eagle Rock. Come on, ladies, you know the dance. Don't be shy. No one can see you. Not even me.

There we go, folks, doing the Eagle Rock, Daddy Cool, and that one is going out to Vicky Walker at Summerland Point. Folks, we are playing and leading our way to the banger track, okay? We've got a few heavy songs coming your way in the next 20 minutes, but before that happens, we got to send this one out to Chris's other half, Juliet Party Central, JPY.

There we go, folks. That is going out to Juliet Party Central. Show me the way to St. Louis. So from Woi Woi, we are going to Tasmania. This one's going out to Tara. Easy Beats.

Oh, there we go, folks. Easy Beats, early Stevie Wright. And, of course, going out to Tara. Okay, we're going to do a double shot of Stevie. This one's going out to Glenn at Wyonga. Wants to hear a track called The People and the Power.

Now, back in the beginning, when the ape became a man, round about the time when no one thought of owning land, living wasn't easy, but at least a man was free. Free to live his life the way he thought his life should be. Now the people don't have the power to change things anymore. The people don't have the power to change things anymore. Now some men got together, came a meeting, came a plan, to try to find a leader who could help his fellow man. And out of that first meeting came the first of all the fools. The men produced the power, and the fool produced the rules. Now the people...

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The rich, they give the bullets, and the people...

The album's called Black Eyed Bruiser. The song, The People Don't Have the Power. And that one is requested by Glenn. Poor Glenn, he's not feeling well, but he's soldiering on and tuning in nonetheless. Folks, we've got about four tracks to go. Yes, if we haven't played your song yet, you are in the banger track lineup, okay? This next one is going out to Chris at Party Central. Wants to hear some Kevin Borich.

That is Kevin Borich and the La-Di-Das. The album is called Rock and Roll Sandwich. It goes back to about 1973-74. So from Rock and Roll Sandwich, we're going to come to his latest album, double album actually, named Totem. This one's going out to Tammy. The song is called She Can't Help It. Kevin Borich, folks.

Kevin Borage from his double album, Totem, She Can't Help It. Got a message here from Chris. Tammy KB Rules. Got one here from Fiona. So many great tracks. Go, Tammy. Yeah, we got three tracks to go, folks, for this quarter's start of the banger tracks. This next one is going out to Studio Stew. Giving you a live track, my man. It's the Angels After the Rain.

0: wasn't all there, was it? You can look on that as a rehearsal.
1: What a sensational track, folks. I've got to tell you, at their peak, they were an incredible band. According to Stewie, because Stewie saw them the other night, okay, and he said, yeah, absolutely fantastic. They've got Nick Norton as the front man now, taking over from Dave Gleason. Dave went back to the Screaming Jets to do a little bit more, and Stewie said, wow, what a night. All right, we are down to two songs, folks, okay? For the benefit of Tassie, 97.7 Tasman FM, they're about to shoot us down, okay? Yeah, Nick Drummer was, Stewie's just messaging me, was the drummer for the band 2011, yeah? Of course, Stewie. I should have said that. You see, you know what it is? Studio Stewie's now sending me all the messages. Mate, what you got to do, you got to get yourself up here maybe next weekend and we can do it all again. And I don't know if you've been in my studio. Have you been in the studio? Well, now Stewie used to be my wingman. He's the technical dude. If when Stewie comes up, we'll put some cameras in here. Hey, Stewie, I know you're messaging me and listening. Is that something you could do? Can we do like a live stream from the studio? Have you got the nous to do that? I sure as heck don't. But hey, Stewie's he's light years ahead of me when it comes to that sort of thing. But yeah, if we could, wouldn't it be great? We could put some cameras in here and have a fabulous time. Welcome to my studio. Yeah. Well, we're going to have to wait and see, okay? Anyway, Tassie is about to shut us down. They've gone. They've left us. Let's do that. Stewie's saying, let's do that. Stewie, I'm up for it. If you know how to figure out the text, the technology, we will do that and we'll do a live stream. Everybody in Tassie can see what it's like in my studio. All right, we're going to continue. We're down to two songs now, and it's a battle between the ladies. Yep, the two ladies. We've got Fiona from Niagara Park with a track. Let's do it. Hey, yeah, I'm up for it. I am definitely up for it. What's the messages coming in? That is bloody fantastic. It is a bloody fantastic version. I'm glad you liked it, Mark. Mark is from Colebrook in Tasmania. And we got a message here from Fiona. What does it say? Do it, Stewie. Do it. Stewie, pressure's on you now, my friend, okay? You got to make the technical side happen, and we'll do a live stream from the studio. But it's all up to Stewie because I'm not that technically inclined. Okay, the two songs, the banger tracks. It's a toss-up between the two ladies. We've got Fiona from Niagara Park wants to hear some Rose Tattoo live, and Michelle wants to hear some Angels live. I've got to say, this was a tough decision, but I've decided to give it to Michelle straight after this. What is this nonsense? Like a storm. That's not the track. I have no idea where that came from. Crikeys, it's got Juice Tattoo, Rose Tattoo live. That is not the song. Give me a moment and I'll get that song up for Fiona. I should have figured it out when I saw the time frame on it. I thought, hang on, it's funny. In my database is that song, and that is certainly not it. So give me a moment here. Just talk amongst yourselves. See, if Stewie was in here, this sort of thing wouldn't happen because he could just sort of go, hang on, Phil, something's going on. So you'd really like us to do that, would you? A live show from in here, and Stewie's going to organise the all the technical stuff to make it happen. Because I sure as heck couldn't do that, okay? But he certainly can. He's a lot smarter than me. Mind you, I'm a lot better looking, don't you reckon? Don't answer that question. Do not answer that question, whatever you do. Now, let me see if I've confined this song. Ah, blimey. Just give us a moment. U-R-C-E. Rose C-A-T-T-O-O. And, of course, Chris would be laughing his head off, going, well, this is real bloody radio. That's what it's all about. This is real radio. This is live shit. I mean, live stuff. It's tattoo. Oh. Let me see if I can find it. Seriously, I had it queued up and everything. I just cannot believe what has happened to me. Oh, blimey. Folks, I hope you've enjoyed the music. I'm just going to find this track. It'll kill me, but I'll find it. R-O-S-E-T-A-T-T-O-O. I had this track recorded from ages ago because... There it is. Because Fiona asked me for this ages ago and then changed her mind and then. So, I've found it. This is Fiona's request from Niagara Park. She's asked me for Rose Tattoo Live. The song is called Juice.
2: 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It's actually a very educational song. This is a song called Juice.

0: Happy the Boogie! So we have enjoyed your company immensely. Thank you. In a very spiritual way, we have enjoyed you. You have to think about that. Some of the sisters get it.
1: I got to tell you, folks, I absolutely have enjoyed you as well. Each and every one of you. I've just been chit-chatting. Oh, I got another message. Yes, Stewie, he's confident. Stewie reckons he can make this happen. So, if Stewie can make it happen, folks, I will do a live video feed from in here. How would you like it? If it doesn't happen, people, brothers and sisters, it's not because of me, because I do not have the technical smarts to make this happen. But if Stewie can make it happen, brothers and sisters, we will make it happen, and we will be bringing to you live from my studio. Okay, Stuart, the pressure's on you, Stewie Stew. All right, we're going to finish now, folks. I have had the most sensational night. These Sunday flashback programs that we do just seem to be getting better and better and better. And now that we got Stewie, who might be interested in sort of helping us out with another level, wow. Can you imagine if we had cameras in here? Oh, geez. It would be something. That's all I can say. Folks, we're going to end up in a moment. Before we do, we've got the banger track winner. Now, the banger track winner for everybody for this, the first of the third quarter, is Michelle from Erina. She's asked me for a live track, and I know Mark from Colebrook's going to jump up and down, by the Angels. It's called Coming Down. The banger track winner. Congratulations, Michelle.

Well, there you go, folks. The banger track winner for this, the first week of the third quarter. Very well deserved, Michelle. Sensational. Got a message here from Chris at Party Central. Go, Michelle. Good one. Got a message here from Fiona, who says, fantastic song, Michelle. And got a message here from Tammy. Thank you so much. Thanks also for an awesome show with fun, laughter, and fantastic music. And there's also a message here from Stu. Let me just read the one from Stu, who says, put me in the deep end. Oh, my God. Got to have a shave and a haircut. Well, brother, if you're going to put cameras in here, well, I might have to have a shave and a haircut. Well, no, I can't have a shave because I'm going to be Santa Claus soon. But, oh, I might have to have a wash. I don't know. But seriously, folks, we absolutely, when I say we, I mean me and everybody who tunes in, absolutely love what I do. And it's all because of you. And I would love nothing better than to organise a bit of a live feed from in here so you can really see what it's all about. But that would honestly, and I'm not trying to put pressure on you, Stu. I know he's tuning in right now. He's listening to me. I definitely don't have the smarts for that. But, hey, if you could make it happen, I'm well and truly up for that, okay? I think it'd be great. And if it's not difficult, we could do it all the time. We could do it almost every week. But anyway, folks, we got to end up now. It is now 17 minutes past. We never finish on time. Seriously, I might have to have a chat to the networks and say, hey, maybe we should just go longer because we never finish on time. And we do my best. It just can't happen. Guys, have a great week. For the ones who came last week, I want to thank you all. Each and every one of you, I don't need to name you. You were there. You know what it was all about. I want to thank each and every one of you. We'll make it happen again. And if Stewie can make cameras happen in here, we'll do it. We'll do it with cameras, just so you can see what it's like. Guys, have a great week. And also, take care of each other. Love each other. Be kind to each other. And until next week, folks, don't hang up when I hang up because I will put you on automation. Let me just see what's happening on the other screen, on the other computer in automation. It's just to let you know what's going to be coming your way because you may want to stick around. You may want to stay a little bit longer. Michelle, hey, you have more listeners than Stewie. Would you like to be in the studio? Well, I reckon it'd be great. I think if Stewie can make this happen, I would do my darndest to make it happen. Okay, so I've got Hunters Collectors all lined up. I've got AC/DC, Hell's Bells. I've got Wolf Mother, Love Train. That's all going to be coming at you straight after this, folks. So until next week, folks, thank you all.

0: I'm off, fellas.
1: You're not going to drive, are you?
2: 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You just finished that beer and picked up your car keys. Now the entire pub is giving you the look. Whoa, Andy, that's a solid frown. Jeff, that angry eye twitch is a real talent. Jeez, even copying it from Joan.
3: Actually, I'll get a lift home.
2: 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A message from the New South Wales Government.
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0: first time I quit, I had no idea what I was getting myself into. I lasted 3 days and some bright spark gave me a beer. Well, the second time was better. I lasted 6 weeks until my girlfriend decided I was too cranky and gave me a cigarette. The last time I quit, I just put out my cigarette and never lit another. Well, it wasn't that simple, but that was 3 years ago. You see, every time you quit, you get a little better at it. So remember, never give up giving up.
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1: 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All requests must be in no later than Thursday of each week. And here's the kicker, they have to be Aussie. Aussie, Aussie, Aussie country music with yours truly, Phil C.
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nothing straight. 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

Another down here on the floor. 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

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He plays it all, from pop to rock and country. It's all Aussie.

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New South Wales police don't just stick to main roads or certain times of day. Every police vehicle can carry out mobile drug tests anywhere, anytime. Take illegal drugs and drive? You can stop it or

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0: Yeah, we need a break.
1: Ah, you mean like a Kit Kat?
0: No, a holiday, a camping holiday.
1: Right, I got the perfect spot.
0: Really?
1: Yep, it's called the Elderly Camp Spot in Carlton. They got acres of private places to camp, portaloos everywhere so you'll never get caught short, and a fabulous dam to cool off in.
0: And a great camp kitchen.
1: And in the evening, Mick, he lights the bath fire so we can all sit around for happy hour.
0: Sounds perfect. What's the number?
1: 0418 135 647. Ask for Trucks. She'll look after you.
0: The Elder Camp Spot at Carlton for that perfect break you deserve.
1: Long-haired assistant.
0: Yes.
1: I'll bring the Kit Kats.
0: Phil C.

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0: Hey, where are ya? 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He plays it all, from pop to rock and country. It's all Aussie.
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6: 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And the most sensational band in the land, the Little River Band. 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

0: 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And hear tunes by the wild one, J.O.K. Cole Joy and the Joy Boys. 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

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Be smart, don't take the risk. 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

your hands. 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

Vaping is highly addictive. It can damage your heart and lung and have a major impact on your immune system. Vaping also exposes you to all kinds of harmful chemicals that can affect brain development and function. So make a choice. Make a deadly choice.

0: 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This is it, this is it, look what you get. This is it, this is it, look what you get.
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1: 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All requests must be in no later than Thursday of each week. And here's the kicker, they have to be Aussie. 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

I see you. Peter Allen, what a legend. The more I want you. The sensational Bee Gees. You've got to love those harmonies. Human Nature and countless others. 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

Over 16,500 New South Wales police are out there. And police vehicles can detect drivers speeding anywhere, anytime. Speeding? You can stop it.

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0: Yeah, we need a break.
1: Ah, you mean like a Kit Kat?
0: No, a holiday. A camping holiday.
1: Right. I got the perfect spot.
0: Really?
1: Yep. It's called the Elderly Camp Spot in Carlton. They got acres of private places to camp, portaloos everywhere so you'll never get caught short, and a fabulous dam to cool off in.
0: And a great camp kitchen.
1: And in the evening, Mick, he lights the bath fire so we can all sit around for happy hour.
0: Sounds perfect. What's the number?
1: 0418 135 647. Ask for Trucks. She'll look after you.
0: The Elderly Camp Spot at Carlton for that perfect break you deserve.
1: Long-haired assistant.
0: Yes.
1: I'll bring the Kit Kats.
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If you like country, real country, independent country, then tune into All Aussie Radio, Monday to Saturday, 2 till 4 p.m. and be entertained by artists like Jeff Brown, Dean Perrott, Beck Hans. This has got to be the place to be. He drives the big rings. Kerry Kennedy. She keeps the home fires burning. Just Pete like Smokey Dawson and hundreds swim. More. That's the reason that I sing. That's the reason. Indie Country on All Aussie Radio. Why not follow and like the page? All Aussie Radio on Facebook.

0: Don't drink and drive. You need to plan ahead to get home safely after a night out. 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

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And he's the voice, John Farnham. 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And who could forget Sherbet? 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

0: first time I quit, had no idea what I was getting myself into. I lasted 3 days and some bright spark gave me a beer. Well, the second time was better. I lasted 6 weeks until my girlfriend decided I was too cranky and gave me a cigarette. The last time I quit, I just put out my cigarette and never lit another. Well, it wasn't that simple, but that was 3 years ago. You see, every time you quit, you get a little better at it. So remember, never give up giving up.
1: I'm Phil C.
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Better listen to Phil. He plays it all, from pop to rock and country. It's all Aussie.

Did you know that alcohol affects your driving by decreasing your ability to judge speed and potential road hazards? If you're going to be the driver, please don't.

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0: Sitting at home last Sunday morning, me mate Boomerang said he was having a few people round for a barbie. Said he might cook a burra or two. I said, sounds great, will Wallaby there? He said, yeah, and Veggie might come too. So I said to the wife, you want to go, Anna? She said, I'll go if Ding goes. So I said to Boomer, what will we do about Nulla? He said, Nulla bores me to tears, leave him at home. We got to the party at about two, walked straight out the kitchen to put some booze in the fridge, and you wouldn't believe it, there's Boomer's wife, Wara, sitting there trying to plait a puss. Now, I don't like to speak ill of Wara, but I was shocked. I mean, how much can a koala bear? So I grabbed a beer, flashed me wanger at her and headed out to join the party. Pretty soon Ayers rocks in and things really started jumping. This Indian girl, Masu, turns up, dying to go to the toilet, but she couldn't find it. I said to me mate, Al, hey, where can Masu pee, Al? He said, she can go out back with a fella, she's probably seen a cockatoo. Well, just then, Wara comes out of the kitchen with a few drinks for everybody. Fair dinkum, you've never seen a cooler bar, mate. I grabbed a beer and said, thanks, Wara, ta. A couple of Queensland at the party, one smelling pretty strongly of aftershave. He sat down next to me, I turned to him, I said, you know, mate, you reek of stockade. It was a really hot day. Oscar felt like a swim. He said to Weenie, you want to have a dip in the river, Riverina? She said, I haven't got my cozy, Oscar. Well, Bo says, come in stark as Waddle Lake hair. Ina says, what, without so much as a thread, Bo? Ah, perish a thought. Has Yukon been in yet? Well, a few of the blokes decided to play some cricket. Boomer said, why doesn't Wombat? Yeah, and let Tenner field. And he said, I should have a bowl, but I was too out of it to play cricket, so I suggested a game of cards. I said to Liptus, you want a game of eucalyptus? He said, there's no point, mate. Dar wins every time. Well, Bill said he'd like a smoke. Nobody knew where the dope was stashed. I said, I think Marino's. But I was just spinning a bit of a yarn. Barry pulls a joint out of his pocket. Bill says, great, Barry, a reefer. What is it, mate? Oh, noosa heads, of course. Me mate Adelaide, I'm on me. And it was a great joint, too. Blue Mountains away and his three sisters. Well, I thought I'd roll one myself. I said, chuck us the tally-ho, Bart. He said, they're out on the lawn. Seston, can you get them for us? Bernie said, it's okay, mate. She's appled. I'll get them for you. Just then, Alice springs into action. Starts to pack Billabong. But you wouldn't believe it, the bong's broken. I said, Lord, how? Hey, man. Somebody said, well, a didgeridoo. I said, maybe it'll have to. I look in the corner and there's Bass sitting there, not getting into it, not getting out of it. I said, what, is Bass straight or something? Boomer said, as a matter of fact, mate, he's a cop. I said, you're joking, mate, a cop? I'm getting out of here, let's go, Anna. She said, no way, I'm hanging around all gum leaves. Besides, I don't want to leave Jack around a party on his own. Have you seen him? I think he's trying to crack on Toowoomba. He's already tried a Mount Isa. And he'll definitely try to lead you, Australiana. Thank you and good night!
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0: 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And hear tunes by the Wild One, J.O.K., Cold Joy and the Joy Boys. Little Patty with her blonde haired, stompy wompy, real gone surfer boy.
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0: Well, what, fellas?
1: You're not going to drive, are you?
2: Yes, Sam. You just finished that beer and picked up your car keys. Now the entire pub is giving you the look. Whoa, Andy, that's a solid frown. Jeff, that angry eye twitch is a real talent. Jeez, even copying it from Joan.
0: Actually, I'll get a lift home.
2: Let's all say yeah, nah to drink driving. A message from the New South Wales Government.

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So he'd get up, dress himself, put his shoes on, and leave the house without breakfast. Breakfast always came later in other people's houses.

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There was one record she always put on and sang along to. 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The stereo flickered like the controls of a spaceship. Other houses were full of books. Sometimes he was allowed to take one of the books down from the shelves and open it up. There were books on war and cricket and movie stars. He liked to look at the pictures and pick out big words that he knew. He was very careful with the books. He was very careful with everything. In

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He'd follow them out back, where the backyard was as big as the house, sometimes even bigger. He'd play with them for a while, then sit on the steps watching them. He felt slower than the others. There was a girl about his age who lived in a house they went to every second Saturday. Her name was Stephanie. She used to take him with

one Saturday, his mother told him that Steffi and her family had moved away. Just like that. He still thinks of her now, 20 years later, moving, laughing, sitting down to dinner, making conversation.

The Australian Red Cross wants you. A new donor is needed every 4 minutes, and each donation of blood or plasma can save up to 3 lives. Who knows the

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All requests must be in no later than Thursday of each week. And here's the kicker, they have to be Aussie. Aussie, Aussie, Aussie country music with yours truly, Phil C.

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1: G'day, this is Darren Jack, and if you love the blues as much as me, then All Aussie Radio is the place to be. 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

G'day, it's Dean Perrott here, and if you like bush ballads and fair dinkum Australian country music 6 days of the week, then you need to tune in between 2 and 4 to allaussieradio.com.au. 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
1: 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That's what I did.

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And police vehicles can enforce the road rules anywhere, anytime. 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
1: Long-haired assistant.
0: I'm bushed.
1: Bushed?
0: Yeah, we need a break.
1: Ah, you mean like a Kit Kat?
0: No, a holiday, a camping holiday.
1: Right, I got the perfect spot.
0: Really?
1: Yep, it's called the Elderly Camp Spot in Carlton. They got acres of private places to camp, portaloos everywhere so you'll never get caught short, and a fabulous dam to cool off in.
0: And a great camp kitchen.
1: And in the evening, Mick, he lights the bath fire so we can all sit around for happy hour.
0: Sounds perfect. What's the number?
1: 0418 135 647. Ask for Trucks. She'll look after you.
0: The Elder Camp Spot at Carlton for that perfect break you deserve.
1: Long-haired assistant.
0: Yes.
1: I'll bring the Kit Kats.
0: Phil C.

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So make a choice. Make a deadly choice.